0: 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It's the V Bros. My name is Mikey V. Got my big bro, Frankie V, with me and our bestie, Gianna.
1: Camp Rock is coming out at the end of this week, and there's big news about the movie that just came out.
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1: Yes.
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0: What up, Omaha? It's 96.1 KISS FM, Omaha's number one for all the hits. It's the V Bros. My name is Mikey V. Got my big bro, Frankie V, with me and our bestie, Gianna. Sherry, when you get a burger at like a summer barbecue, do you put ketchup on it?
1: No, I do not. It has way too much sugar, and that's just not good for you.
2: Oh, okay.
0: So, Mikey, Gianna, you ketchup?
2: If I'm going to eat the burger, I'm going to have the ketchup.
0: Ketchup, sure.
3: My family does like a secret sauce. It's like an In-N-Out like dupe sauce. Yeah. So, there's ketchup in it. So
2: yeah, there's more than sugar in that thing.
3: So yes.
0: Well, here's the thing. There's a new ketchup that's in the works right now.
3: Okay.
0: That's going to add protein. It's going to be a protein ketchup.
3: Because
0: typically a bottle of ketchup is pure sugar, no protein. So they're actually in the works of adding amino acids, minerals, and protein.

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1: As we continue to spread positive vibes each and every night, Michelle, what's one thing putting a smile on your face?
2: I made it to the mat today, you know, and that just means I made it to hot yoga. So I'm already winning.
3: Oh, I was like, what mat?
1: I was thinking laundry mat, and I was like, damn it, I forgot to do laundry today. Thank you for the reminder. Different kind of mat.
0: Different
2: mat. That would work, too. That would work, too. But yeah, the battle is just taking it to the mat.
0: And you did that. So thank you so much for spending positive vibes with us.

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0: 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We are the V Bros. It's Mikey V. Got my big bro, Frankie V, with me and our bestie, Gianna.
1: I cannot believe this list we're looking at right now on Reddit. It's about micro cheating.
0: Yeah, like little things that technically aren't cheating but could start breaking trust in a relationship.
1: Mm-hmm.
0: We're curious if these things are cheating to you. We're going to go through the whole list together next.

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0: 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It's the V Bros. My name is Mikey V. Got my big bro, Frankie V, with me and our bestie, Gianna.
1: We've been playing a dangerous game called Micro Cheating or Not.
0: Yeah, little things that technically are not cheating, but some consider it to be cheating. Mm-hmm. We're going to go through this list together next.

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0: 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It's the V Bros. My name is Mikey V with my big bro, Frankie V, and our bestie, Gianna.
1: Slater right there with Dance at number 9. We love that song. And Slater dropped a brand new single last week. And for the music video, she directed the whole thing herself.
0: Super talented. And there she is inside the iHeartRadio 9 at 9. Tame Impala and Jenny from Blackpink right here. Jenny did tease recently possibly more music coming.
1: Ooh.
0: With Jenny and Tame Impala together. Here they are now, one of our favorites, Dracula, number 8 tonight.

0: We are Omaha's number one for all the hits. 96.1 Kiss FM. It's the V Bros. My name is Mikey V. Got my big bro, Frankie V, with the me and Gianna.
1: Shakira and Burna Boy right there with Die Die at number five.
0: Yes, that's the song they performed at halftime of the FIFA World Cup Finals.
1: Yes.
0: Talking about that show, Justin Bieber up against Somber for number one tonight.
1: Ooh.
0: Who will get the number one spot? We'll find out in a minute. Olivia Rodrigo now number four.

0: You got 96.1 Kiss FM. We are the V Bros. My name is Mikey V. Got my big bro, Frankie V, with me and our bestie, Gianna.
1: Ella Langley right there with Choosing Texas at number 3.
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0: 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It's the V Bros. My name is Mikey V. Got my big bro, Frankie V, with me and Gianna. So, Tina, would you like to impress your boss?
1: Well, yeah.
2: Yeah, who wouldn't?
0: There's one simple thing you need to do to impress him. Are you ready?
1: Sure.
0: You're sitting in a meeting, and as everything's going on, you look down at your phone, and you pretend that it's ringing, and you step up and you walk up and say, sorry, I have an important phone call I got to take. And you leave for about 2 minutes, you come back, and you sit back down, and then, you know, you don't do it too often, but you try to do it like once a meeting, so get your boss thinking, like, what important phone calls are this? Is these clients are trying to do? Is this another job? What is it? And they start to think that this person is important. We need to keep them around the office.
3: Or they start to think that you don't care about your job.
4: And you get fired.
3: Tina, what do you do for work, by the way?
1: I am in HR.
3: Okay. It seems like Frankie's trying to get you fired so he can have your job.
1: Well, you know, I would love to talk more about this, but it's a really important phone call I got to take. So one second.
3: Hey, well played, by the way, Tina, you're fired.

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0: 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We are the V Bros. It's Mikey V. Got my big bro, Frankie V, with me and our bestie, Gianna.
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0: 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We'll let you know where, when, and how next.

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1: The folks that go on Instagram or TikTok live and stream the entire concert deserve an award. 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
1: Earrings from Malcolm Todd. Love his set at Outside Lands. And of course, he brought out his sister, Audrey Hubbard, who also tore down to her set. But I love that they were able to come together and perform. We got all the highlights up for you at New Hit List. And then Angelina on air is Sumi.

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1: 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Thanks so much for hanging out with me, discovering new music. 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Hopefully this cold.

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1: Watch out for your Wi-Fi when you're staying at a hotel. Microsoft, they're issuing a security warning about hotel Wi-Fi, saying that Russian hackers are using phony sign-in pages to break into accounts. Because they, I guess maybe they're going off the chance that you'll put in the same email and password in that you put in for everything else. So they'll take that password and go log into your Google and then lock you out of everything and ruin your life. I got to be honest, because they're saying like they want users to rely on phone hotspots rather than hotel Wi-Fi. Hotel Wi-Fi sucks as it is. So I don't even like using it anyway. So now I know that my life could be ruined if I use it. No way.

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1: I mean, I guess this will be all right. The Jim Carrey Jetsons movie. Have you seen the trailer? It might be a little weird. I don't know. I don't always love when cartoons are turned into real life action movies. Also, I think Jim Carrey should be the next Freddy Krueger because he's so creepy and right. Like, picture the Grinch as a horror movie. It works.
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1: This is the most Florida thing I've ever heard of. Nude dining. This is a restaurant in Hollywood, Florida, which that already, like, if you live in Hollywood, but you have to say Florida and immediately let people down, that's got to suck. Anyways, they're putting a new spin on dinner and a show. It's called the Soiree Steakhouse, and it's hosting nude dining night. It starts the first Monday of every month. And basically, it comes with a robe and a sanitized seat cushion. I don't even... I'm not a naked guy. Like, I'm not... Well, definitely not right now. I'm at work. But, like, in general, like, there's just people that are more comfortable being all naked. While eating is the last thing I want to do naked. Well, actually, there are other things I don't want to do. But anyways...

0: Starbucks. They announced it. They said pumpkin spice season is arriving earlier than ever with the fan favorite pumpkin spice latte returning to Starbucks menus on August 25th. Also joining the fall lineup are the new iced pumpkin cream shaken espressos and then a bunch of other, you know, stuff. They're also adding new food, the chicken bacon protein pocket, which I don't know. To be honest, every time I get them little breakfast sandwiches from Starbucks, I'm like, tastes a little rubbery. But whatever. You want the PSL? It's back on the 25th.
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1: Should guys sit down to pee? Wow. They're saying that if you're at home and you're a man, you don't need to stand up to pee. Maybe you feel like you have to because you've been doing it your whole life. So you kind of, that's just sort of what you're engineered to do. But they're saying that you, as a guy, you're causing contamination and bacteria to spread everywhere. I guess just by stuff splashing around. I got to be careful with how I mention this on the air because I don't want to get gross.

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1: Gen Z hates corporate jargon. I guess, according to this new survey, Gen Z workers only understood about 5 out of 24 common phrases that are used in the corporate workplace. Things that confuse them are terms like in the pipeline, push the envelope, let's take this offline, and phrases like move the needle. So I guess only 18% of employees of all ages and 15% of Gen Z understood what it actually means. So they're not here for it. But we also learned that Gen Z doesn't drink alcohol. And now the new stat is that they don't like any sort of sex scenes in movies. Woohoo! Party time!

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1: So it's these Nido toys. Everybody knows these are everywhere. They're little sensory cubes. You can get the knockoff versions at the gas station. So apparently a TSA rule is leaving kids in tears at airport security checkpoints. TSA are taking the Nido squishy toys from carry-ons during screenings because they're filled with gel and have to be 3.4 ounces or less to be allowed through. And most of your little Nido toys weigh more than 3 to 4 ounces and are filled with that gel. The problem is most parents aren't aware of the rules, so they don't know to pack the Nidos in your checked luggage so they don't get taken away and you don't have a screaming child at the airport. So

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1: Amber's on the line. Amber, are you there?
2: I'm here.
1: Amber, it says that your boyfriend invaded your privacy?
2: Yeah, he did. He went through my iPad while I was in the shower and read my group chat with my girlfriends.
1: Oof. Yeah, you might see something you don't want to see if you're ever doing that. So what did he find in the group chat?
2: Well, he found a conversation where one of my friends asked me if I was actually attracted to him.
1: And this is your boyfriend?
2: Yes.
1: Okay. And what'd you say?
2: I said no.
1: Damn. You're not attracted to your boyfriend?
2: I mean, it was a private conversation. I wasn't trying to hurt his feelings.
1: Well, what exactly did you say?
2: Well, I said, Dylan isn't the hottest guy I've ever dated. And then my friend asked me why I'm with him. And I said, he's loyal. He has a great career. He treats me like a queen. He wants a family. And he'll make an incredible husband and father one day. I've dated the really hot guys before, and you know what? They were terrible boyfriends.
1: Okay. So where does Dylan fit on that scale?
2: He's dependable. He's mature. He has his life together. He shows up, and he's kind. And I said it feels good not to compete for the hot guy's attention anymore.
1: Damn. It's like I sort of see what you're saying, but like, can you see why that's probably going to sting a little bit for him?
2: I do. I mean, if someone said that about me, I would be upset too, but it's true. I mean, everyone acts like relationships are supposed to be based on butterflies and attraction forever. I mean, I'm thinking about who's going to be changing kids' diapers at 3 a.m. and coaching Little League.
1: What did your friends say? Were they piling on and saying like they agree with you, or any of them saying that he was good looking? They say he was ugly.
2: Yeah. One of my friends said he was kind of ugly.
1: Okay. What'd you say?
2: Oh, I said, well, of course he's not conventionally attractive, but when he asks if he looks good, I tell him he looks good because I love him. I mean, what am I supposed to say? Actually, babe, you're about a 6.
1: So now what's happening?
2: Well, of course he's devastated. He keeps asking if I actually desire him or if I'm just picking the safest option. And honestly, I think he's making it way bigger than it is, because attraction fades, character doesn't.
1: I mean, on paper, what you're saying is kind of what they instill in us from childhood, right? Is like, don't judge a book by its cover. Now that I think about it, yeah, why did he read your iPad? Have you ever given him reason to not trust you?
2: I think it's his own insecurities, to be honest.
1: There's a problem there where he's not secure in your relationship. I think that might be the bigger issue here. I'm sure every group chat and his messages with his boys, I'm sure ain't no tiptoeing around anybody's feelings there. So I'm sure he could understand people just talk a certain way when they're freely speaking in a trusted group. So you didn't really say anything too damaging. But I also think the flip side of this is you might need to be like, hey, man, this is how I feel. This is the way it was worded, but this is how I truly feel. And we're still good. But also, why are you going through my stuff? I think he's in the hot seat more than you are here.
2: Yeah, and that's definitely something we need to talk about for sure.
1: All right. Well, listen, I'm going to open up the phone lines here. You can text in at 71021 or hit me in the DMs at FM Buster. Do you think Amber is in the wrong here for letting her friends call her boyfriend ugly and all that stuff? Or do you think the boyfriend is in the wrong for reading her iPad to begin with? Let's get some clarity on that. And look, I'm not trying to make this any more complicated, but I think you and him got some things to figure out as you continue through this relationship. Okay, Amber?
2: Yeah, I agree. Thanks for talking to me.
1: All right, well, good luck with your ugly boyfriend.

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1: Hey, you just met Amber on Ask Buster. Her boyfriend overread a conversation in the group chat with the girls where he saw that she said, he's not that attractive. But she said she still loves him for multiple reasons. Hello.
2: I think she needs to figure her stuff out because you can date a guy or a girl that's not super hot, that's not a 10, but still actually be in love with him and have qualities that you like that aren't just, oh, he's going to change diapers. Oh, he's going to be a good husband and do this and that and cook dinner. Like, you can enjoy the person's creativity. You can enjoy their personality, their sense of humor.
1: I see what you're saying. Like, he can pay bills and he can take care of diapers. So at least I've got, you know, a strong employee over here.
2: Yes. Like, I mean, me and my husband aren't the most attractive people, but if you ask us about each other, we're not going to go, oh, well, he's a good husband. She's a good wife. Oh, he's a hard worker. Like, no, I'm going to talk about him, like how great he is with our pets and how much I love that about him and how good he is to people, not about, you know, his work ethic or something like that.
1: And I bet y'all still throw down pretty well too, right?
2: Exactly. Of course.
1: All right. Hey, thanks for the call. We appreciate you.
2: Thank you.

0: This is 96.1 Kiss FM. We have Darren on the line. Darren, you there?
1: Yeah. Hey, Buster.
0: Mr. Personality. Darren, it says that you're a landlord, and then you govern the laundry room at your apartment building with an iron fist. Darren, what's going on? What does that mean?
1: I think people are overreacting, Buster. I mean, I simply believe we all share one laundry room and someone has to maintain standards.
0: What do you mean standards?
1: Yeah, I'm not just a landlord. I'm a tenant too. So people are disgusting here.
0: Well, what are you talking about?
1: If your washer or dryer buzzes and you leave your clothes sitting there, 10 minutes. That's what I give you. 10 minutes. After that, I'm moving them and I inspect the load.
0: You what? What do you mean? What?
1: Not inspect, but notice. You'd be amazed what people wash together. Baby clothes with greasy garage rags, dog blankets with bath towels. People have no standards anymore.
0: Hold on, just so I'm understanding. Are you saying that you look through strangers' laundry?
1: I mean, I'm not digging through it. I'm observing it. That's the difference.
0: I don't know that there is a difference.
1: Laundry tells you everything, Buster.
0: I kind of sort of half understand what the hell you're talking about, so this is getting a little creepy.
1: You know what's creepy? Washing dog beds in the same machines people wash baby blankets. That's creepy.
0: I can't disagree with that, but did okay, so have you ever like confronted any of your fellow tenants? Do you ever say anything to people?
1: Yeah, I do. I've done that. Just help with stuff, you know, like separate your towels. People appreciate constructive criticism.
0: Well, so wait, you said laundry tells you everything. What do you mean by that? Explain that.
1: Relationships. You can tell when they're changing.
0: What do you mean?
1: One guy used to wash men's women's clothes together every Sunday, then suddenly just men's clothes. After a month later, I could tell he had a new relationship. Now, I believe the new relationship was with another dude because all of a sudden there were a bunch of men's clothes in there, but a much bigger size than him.
0: Okay, you've got the inside scoop here. I don't know why you would need it, but have any of your neighbors ever confronted you?
1: Yeah, one woman did, and she asked why I moved her clothes. You know what I said to her? They've been sitting there for 17 minutes.
0: 17 minutes. So you count down to the exact minute.
1: Yep. I got a stopwatch, 10-minute courtesy window. After that, the next person needs the machine.
0: See, it's like I can't tell if you're creepy or, like, annoying. You're, like, annoying.
1: Nobody thinks I'm creepy, honestly.
0: I don't know if I'm more annoyed by what you do or, like, how you, like, talk. I don't know. You talk like a comic book villain. But, all right. I guess, Darren, if your tenants are okay with this and nobody's ever called a formal complaint about you, then they must be all right. Or maybe they really don't know what's going on and why their clothes keep getting pulled out of the dryer. I mean, I guess I wonder if anybody agrees with you that, you know, sometimes people can take advantage of public laundry services and you think you're some superhero vigilante to add some justice to that. Or if everybody thinks you're a whack job. But hey, that's what we do here at Weirdo. You can text in at 71021 or hit me in the DMs at FM Buster. We got Darren, the laundry landlord, who's on the phone, who governs the laundry room like a psycho. Hey, listen, Darren, we're going to, that might just be my opinion. I think you're kind of over the top, but we're going to see what people have to say about it, all right?
1: We'll see how many people agree with me, and I think it's going to be a lot.
0: I bet you do. All right, Darren.
1: Thanks, Buster.

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What up? 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Love Actually in Concert is coming to the Orpheum Theater on December 14th. 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
1: Is it cheating or not? I'm going to go through this list. Let's see how many answers we have that are alike. Texting an ex on their birthday. I don't know if that's cheating, but it's definitely inappropriate. Like, what? Hell no. Yes, it is cheating. Getting lunch alone with a coworker. Nah, that's not cheating. Sometimes that's just how business works. Having a work wife or a work husband. Yeah, I don't love that. I think a lot of people do it and it might be harmless. That's just a meat thing. I'm kind of uncomfortable with that. I've had co-hosts. I never refer to them as my work wife out of respect to my real wife and their real husband. Watching pornography. I don't think it's cheating. Hell, sometimes you can learn a thing or two. Going to a strip club. It's not cheating if you're going to the strip club with like a group of people and you're kind of just drinking and sort of throwing money around. It is kind of cheating if you're getting all creepy in the back rooms. Liking thirst traps on Instagram. Probably not cheating, but definitely disrespectful in my opinion. Accepting a drink from a stranger at a bar of the opposite sex. I don't know, because girls don't buy drinks for guys at bars. So when that ever happens, I'll let you know. Having a best friend of the opposite sex. Best friend? That's a little weird. Keeping your phone password private from your spouse. Yes, because if you're not cheating, then what are you hiding in there? Venting about your relationship to someone of the opposite sex. Kinda, yeah, depending on how deep you go and like what the actual venting is. If you're, yeah, I don't love that. That's disrespectful. Going to dinner alone with an ex. Yeah, that's a problem. Again, another one that it might not be cheating, but it's definitely inappropriate. Dancing with someone at a bar. Nah. Depends on the dance. Depends on the song. Hey. Talking to an AI companion for emotional support. That's weird, but I don't know if it's cheating. I don't know. Liking an ex's Instagram photo. That goes back to the thirst trap thing. Yeah, it's a problem. Having a celebrity hall pass. Yeah, I think that's kind of cheating. I don't love that. And using OnlyFans. Whoa. Yeah, that's definitely cheating. Especially if, like, it's one thing to follow a bunch of hoes or something on social media. By the way, hoes can be guys or girls, too. Don't get all crazy on me. It's one thing to be following people on social media. It's another to be, like, paying to see them and converse with them on some creepy third-party app, right? Listen, just have good intentions.

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2: Is it too soon? Starbucks has announced when their pumpkin spice lattes will return. They say the season is arriving early, as it does every year, with the fan favorite pumpkin spice latte returning to menus on August 25th. Joining the fall lineup will be a new iced pumpkin cream shaken espresso, returning pecan favorites, two banana bread inspired drinks. I don't know. They just put a whole dessert in your cup there at this point. Is it too early? No, I don't care. Is it too early for me? Yeah, I'm not ready for fall yet. But if you don't want it, don't buy it. This is America.

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0: are Omaha's number one for all the hits, 96.1 Kiss FM. Is this Ashley on the line?
1: Yep. Hey, Buster.
2: What's going on, Ashley? It says that you want to nominate your husband to be this week's weirdo. So what's going on?
1: Okay, so my husband has become obsessed with ChatGPT.
2: Like, how obsessed?
1: Okay, so first, it started off harmless, you know, like the typical emails, maybe help planning vacations, you know, stuff like that. But then it became his therapist.
2: Like AI is his counselor?
1: Every single day.
2: What kind of things is he asking it?
1: Everything you can think of, okay? Why do I get anxious before meetings? How do I become more confident? What childhood experiences could explain why I would avoid conflicts? Like, seriously,
2: whoa.
1: I'm sitting 10 feet away. One night, you know, he left his laptop open and I couldn't help it. I'm not proud of it, but I had to look.
2: Okay, here we go.
1: Buster, you don't even know. You don't. Okay. He talks to ChatGPT nicer than he talks to me.
2: What do you mean?
1: Everything starts with, hi, hope you're having a great evening. Or, could I bother you with something? Then it gets weirder.
2: How?
1: He literally wrote, you're the only one I feel like I can be completely honest with.
2: Damn.
1: He even named it.
2: He gave ChatGPT a nickname?
1: Every morning, he starts with, morning, Gigi.
2: Stop it.
1: So that's not even, you know, the end of it. I actually found one where he asked, do you think I'm a good husband? And then it answered, and he literally typed, thank you, I needed to hear that.
2: Have you confronted him about any of this?
1: The moment I saw, I did. And he said, it's not a person. And I said, then why are you flirting with it?
2: Flirting?
1: Buster, you heard what I said earlier. Because he tells it things before he tells me, his wife.
2: Does he know that you read this stuff?
1: He actually doesn't. Every now and again, I would hear him say, hey, Gigi, and I just roll my eyes.
2: I wonder, Ashley, if this is probably a more common problem that we're hearing about all over the place. People just seem to be more connected to an AI companion than their own actual companion, which is a little bit scary. We're probably embarking on a whole new thing here in life. Let me do this. Let me open up the phone. You can text in at 71021 or hit me in the DMs at FM Buster. Do you have somebody in your life that is overly communicative? Is that the word? Communicative? Whatever the word is. If you have somebody in your life that is emotionally invested with their AI companion, with robots, I'd love to hear from you, and I'm sure Ashley would love to be able to commiserate, right, Ashley?
1: Before I forget, one more thing, okay? He says, thank you, after every response, as if this robot can hear, see how appreciative he is. And you know what? If robots take over someday, I know my husband definitely will be surviving, okay?
2: Yeah, he's the only one nice to him. All right, well, listen, we're going to get some help on the air for you next, okay, Ashley?
1: Thanks.

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1: How do you use AI? We just had Ashley. She wants to put her husband on the list because she feels as though her husband has a better relationship with ChatGPT than he has with her, confiding in AI and using it as therapy. We're getting some text messages in here at 71021. This text says, I bet he's nasty with that robot, too. Oh, you're probably right. Who's this?
2: This is Shay.
1: Shay, does someone in your life have an unhealthy relationship with AI, you think?
2: Unhealthy, I'm not sure would be the word, but the someone, I guess, would be me. I wouldn't say that, like, I'm emotionally invested, but used a lot of time like a therapist. You can ask it to be more empathetic or direct, and it forms its answers based on what kind of chat you're having. So it's like an outsider's perspective without, like, formed opinions.
1: What's to stop you from having that relationship with a human before consulting AI?
2: I don't think everyone uses it that way, but at the same time, I think it's easier to talk to, like, Googling something or talking to someone who doesn't really exist, I guess, in the way that you would talk to a therapist, because obviously a lot of things personally are shared through therapy as well. But I can see where someone would think that you're having conversations with a computer or even a therapist that should be had personally with the person in you're in a relationship with, or in personal life, day to day.
1: Do you have a husband?
2: I have a boyfriend.
1: What would you do if you found out that your boyfriend was asking things to AI before asking you? Would you take personal offense to that?
2: I personally don't think so, because I don't see it as another person. I see it as a tool, I guess. But from listening to the conversation that you had with her, the other caller, I would assume that she's taking it personally because she doesn't use AI like that.
1: Right. So I guess maybe if she did, she would probably have a better understanding.
2: I mean, personally, that's what I think.
1: All right. Well, hey, we appreciate your insight and thanks for calling in.
2: Of course. Have a good one.
3: Your one stop for advertising.
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Money really all that we fiending for. 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

0: 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What do you got?
1: Dear God, never again.
0: Damn. What'd he do? Sleep with your everybody?
1: Oh, good God.
0: Yes. All right. Are you back on the scene now, though? Are you dating again?
1: Sure. It's been long enough. Sure.
0: I don't know. That doesn't sound convincing. Maybe you just need, like, a good friend.
1: Sounds good.
0: With benefits.
1: That sounds even better.
0: Yeah.

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1: This ought to be good. The biggest icks that women have experienced while on the dating scene. It's Buster. Now, mind you, these turnoffs were from first dates, and these women that were surveyed actually experienced this. Like this one. He told me that he wasn't wearing any underwear. Out of the blue, I never asked. Hey, look, listen, here's what I'll say about that one. Maybe he was just trying to steer the vibe in that direction, you know? Hey, I'll let you know if I'm wearing any underwear to see if you are. This one says this guy ate a whole basket of hot wings, licked his fingers, never went to the bathroom. Upon leaving, he wanted to hold hands. Okay, that's gross. That's gross. Come on, fellas. How about this? I was reapplying my lip gloss after dinner, and he asked me if he could smell it. That's not that weird, you know? I mean, I guess maybe a little, but like, I don't know, sometimes lip gloss smells good. What do you want to do? This one says he gave me a sample of his beatboxing skills at the table. Yeah, don't do that. Especially like college guys, they think that's cool, or they think freestyling is cool. I'm telling you, she does not want to hear you freestyle or beatbox. How about this one? He got ridiculously drunk, and then he told me that at one point he'd been on Maury. Whoa. You can't leave us hanging like that. What was he on Maury for? Was it like one of those You Are Not the Father episodes? Okay, then one more ick here on a first date that women are confessing is this guy asked me if we could sit side by side because it would be awkward to sit face to face. Oh, like you were sitting on both sides of the table? No. Out of all of this, that's the only one where the guy, he should have ended up in prison.

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1: You know, normally I don't always agree with these things. However, I've got a list here that makes a lot of sense to me. It is 5 relationship rules to live by. Okay? Let's count up because it's radio. Count down the top 5. All right, number 5. A solution only works if it feels good to both people. That's true. They always say, like, the master negotiators always say that a deal is only good when both sides feel like they got just a little pinched, whatever that means. Number 4, try to solve problems only when both partners are calm. If either person is yelling, crying, or upset, take a pause. That's anything, man. Don't make forever decisions based out of a moment's emotion. Number 3, vent relationship frustrations only directly to your partner. That's not your coworkers. That's not your girlfriend. That's not your family. Don't go to your mom. None of that. Vent it out with each other. Duke it out. Don't duke it out, but you know what I'm saying. Number 2, the bedroom is only for sleeping and intimacy. This might be a hot take. It says don't fight in the bedroom and no serious discussions in the bedroom. Whoa. Not even a little pillow talk? I guess, yeah, you shouldn't get too deep right before you're going to bed. All right. Number 1, and I think this is huge, in 5 relationship rules to live by. Number 1, texting is only for grocery lists and flirting, not for fighting or serious discussions. So when you're heated and you're going at it and you're typing and typing and typing, and ladies, don't go to the notes app and type out a bunch of stuff. You know what's just funny? How I... And then bring it over to the text. No. Have that conversation in person or even on FaceTime or something. Keep the texting to, like, nudes.
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1: Oh, I always call this person a soul sucker, but now there's an actual new term for it. It's Buster, and this person is called an asshole. 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It's not dirty. I'll get into it next. 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

0: We are Omaha's number one for all the hits, 96.1 Kiss FM. An ask hole. Do you know what that means? It's Buster, and a person who constantly asks for your advice, but then does the exact opposite, is called an ask hole, meaning they're asking you stuff, and your answers are going to a big black hole. I personally call them soul suckers, but yeah, think about the person that calls you crying and complaining about some problem they have in their life, and then all of a sudden you see them with the same guy that you told them not to mess around with in the first place. So why'd you call me and ask me, you asshole?
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Omaha. It's 96.1 Kiss FM, Omaha's number one for all the hits. What do bartenders hate you drinking more than anything? It's a very popular drink. It's probably right on your mind right now. You probably want one. It's Buster, and I'm going to tell you what that drink is next. And you really should stay.

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1: You know, we're sitting in the bullpen, we're chit-chatting, and then Andrew goes, you know what you would be great at? And I'm like, what?
0: He goes, you know what? 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
0: Becoming...
2: A flight attendant.
3: Oh, my God.
0: Okay.
1: The crazy thing is, I've often thought... I would be an amazing flight attendant.
0: May I back you up on that? I think you would be the best flight attendant.
1: Thank you.
3: Oh. Wait, now what do you think makes him a good flight attendant?
0: Well, first of all,
1: ask Andrew.
0: Okay, well, Andrew, you start.
2: So he just would be so attentive. I could see him with the little beverage cart. I could see it being 6 a.m. You don't want to be on the plane. And then you get Nate coming down with the cart. Oh, Bloody Marys for your hard morning. Carrying the little pins that he'd give the little kids. Oh, this one's for you on your first trip to Florida.
1: Well, I'd be international.
0: Okay, see, I see another side of Nate as a great flight attendant. Mm-hmm. Because flight attendants are more than, you know, Bloody Marys. Safety first. Mm-hmm. Also putting up with a-holes on the plane.
2: So true.
0: Look, you put up with me every day.
1: Every day. Every day. I got first class sitting right here.
0: Right here. Guilty. But you're really... engaging with people. And this has been a problem. Like, the two of us will go out to lunch. He'll start flirting with everyone at the tables around us and mm-hmm. totally ignore that I'm there. You're great at starting conversations with total strangers and making them feel at ease. Don't you think that's a good flight
3: Absolutely,
0: attendant
3: yeah.
0: thing?
3: But yeah, he's very good at talking to people.
1: You know, and the funny thing is, I just thought Andrew sized me up perfectly. So, as homework, I asked him to size up everybody in this room and say what we really should be doing with our lives.
0: Oh my God, this could be your next career. Maybe we've sized you up.
2: I could be a career consultant.
1: People, life coaches.
0: You could be a life coach. Mm, a career coach. All right, so go ahead. Let's start with Skiri.
2: Okay. Huh. Well, let me open up my notes on this one.
1: Oh boy.
2: So it's very specific.
1: Okay.
2: You are an Italian restaurant owner, but a strip mall Italian restaurant.
0: Wait a second. That's totally legitimate.
2: They're the best restaurants for Italian food, let me just say.
0: Okay.
2: The best ones are always found in strip malls.
0: Like easy food, like pizzas and sandwiches.
2: Pizza, sandwiches. They have the booths. I'm seeing it. There's vines in there. I just am picturing it. You would be amazing at it.
4: So like the red sauce Italian, like easy order.
2: Yes.
4: That kind of strip mall.
2: Yes.
4: Hell yeah. Strip mall.
2: Absolutely.
4: I love the strip mall concept.
0: But he has to manage people and manage a restaurant, though. Can you do that?
2: I think he'd be amazing at that because it's something he loves. It's Italian food. That is scary to a T.
0: There's a difference between Italian food and restaurant owning.
4: Yeah. Well, yeah, but I'm also in the same vein as Nate. I am a very welcoming person.
0: Yes.
4: I can go up to tables. I want to make sure everyone's having a good time.
0: Okay. And you can hire someone to take care of food management.
4: Yeah.
3: Because I don't see you cracking the whip. You're very nice.
0: No, I don't see you managing people.
2: Yeah. He's the owner that comes and slaps your back. Hey, yo, how's it going? How's the gabagool?
3: And you can have jet ski Brian. Oh, you can have, up your nose Larry, whatever the guy's name.
0: All your weird friends. Do we all agree that he has hit another home run with Skiri?
3: Yeah, okay, good job.
0: Right. So much. Let's move on to Gandhi.
2: All right. Gandhi, it was a little more difficult. Oh. I really tried to get into the mind of Gandhi. What could she be doing outside of here? I settled on two things. Either a zookeeper, you love animals. I could see you having a good time with that.
0: Absolutely.
2: But the other one was private investigator.
3: I can see that.
0: Please explain.
2: I see you working. Like, you always ask the question, why? You never just take the answer as it is. You're always asking why. So I think if someone came to you and said, I think someone's cheating. I'm having this issue here. Can you look into it? Your question would be, why and how can I find out the answers for you? So I feel private investigators right up your alley and I see it for you.
3: I like that. I'll take it. My dad would be so happy to hear you say that.
2: Thank you.
3: Thank you.
0: And you're also a question authority kind of person as well. I wonder what career that would be. People who question authority.
5: Probably jailbird.
0: Yeah. I was about to say.
3: is that a job?
0: Danielle, if Danielle walked out of the show today, you feel her best line of professional whatever future would be what?
2: Shocking for this one, but kindergarten teacher.
3: What?
1: Oh, yeah.
2: I can see that. She has a love of kids. Mm-hmm. She's so good with kids. But at the same time, she has that temperament that the minute they start acting up, she'll just be like, stop it now.
3: I'm going to have Disney day.
2: Yes.
3: Party day and dress up day.
0: Well, wait. What about your foul mouth?
3: You don't hear it on the show.
1: It's true.
3: So I would have, maybe every now and then one would slip, but
0: Okay.
5: I like it.
0: Okay, so do we all agree maybe that could be a for Danny?
5: For sure.
0: Any other ones?
3: I don't want any pee spills. No. If a kid pees, I want that.
2: You have a teacher's aid.
3: All right, thanks.
1: Yeah. Thought of everything.
2: Which could be scary.
0: No, have we thought about Andrew? Mm. Have you thought about yourself? You better hurry up and think of one.
2: Lord, baby Jesus, I
0: no offense.
2: I haven't thought of
1: what
2: one.
1: About Elvis?
4: Yeah, what about Elvis?
0: Okay, I wanted to hear Andrew. But let's analyze Andrew. Then we'll analyze me. I have no problem with that. But Andrew,
2: I would like to be a teacher. Maybe that's what I always thought.
3: Would you like to be my teacher's aide?
2: Yeah, sure.
1: We picked for you. Let me think.
0: Well, definitely not a chauffeur or you're driving people.
2: Yeah, no. Like, I still have it.
0: Like a shuttle bus driver? No.
2: Yeah, no.
0: Okay.
5: Remember in like World War II, they had a czar of propaganda? Didn't they have that?
1: Joseph Goebbels?
5: I feel like Andrew would be a really good like czar of propaganda. Because he's really good at selling people what he wants to sell you without it actually necessarily
0: I
5: being
0: find
5: true.
0: So much transparent.
5: He's always trying to like move the pieces and try it like he's a propagandist.
4: So he's a great manipulator, like a Jedi mind trick situation. Right?
2: I feel that's not a profession.
1: I got it. He would work at an elderly person's home, like an elderly, you know, what do they call them? Live-in facility. It's not a home.
3: A nursing home? Assisted living?
1: Assisted living.
0: Yes.
1: Okay. And you would be the activities director.
3: Yes!
2: Okay.
5: No way. He'd pillow therapy all those oldsters.
0: Yeah, I think you missed that one. I'm sorry.
3: I could see, because I feel like you're so good at organizing and planning things. You need to do something where you're planning stuff and organizing stuff.
2: Yeah.
5: Ooh, I know. He could be a dog photographer.
2: I would love that.
5: Okay. Fun fact about Andrew, he wanted to get into photography.
2: Yeah.
5: I think he might have gotten denied by his school.
2: Three times. NYU.
5: NYU. Really?
0: You know what? Go against the grain.
2: So true.
0: Go against their opinion.
2: Yeah, yes.
0: Become a dog photographer.
5: He loves taking pictures of dogs. And he takes good ones.
0: Yeah. All right. What about me? As soon as I walk out the door today, I'm not coming back.
2: Okay.
0: What should I do?
2: Yours, I have two as well. Yours is either an international art dealer.
0: Okay. Oh, no, I'm in.
2: I still see it.
5: Wow.
2: You and Milan, I also see you with the circle glasses.
0: Yeah.
2: Slight accent, maybe a little Hilaria Baldwin here and there. Oh, yes, okay. You want a piece? Yes, of course.
0: Okay. No, I would love to get into international art dealing. Absolutely.
2: And the other one was Italian restaurant owner, but in a big city.
4: So that's where the strip mall parking lot comes in. In contrast to Elvis's.
0: Yes. Yeah.
2: You're the Michelin star. You're
4: the Michelin man.
2: Yes.
0: Pretty much figured that out. I'm in.
2: Yeah.
0: Restaurateur.
2: Yes.
5: See?
0: All right.
5: Not bad.
2: Thank you. Well, that's what I'm thinking just could work for all of you.
0: Okay. All right. Okay. You know what? Everyone needs a friend like Andrew who can be our guide.
2: Yes. Mm-hmm.
0: Helping us figure out where to go when we all walk the hell out and take this job and shove it.
5: Our North Star.
2: I'm your career whisperer.
0: Andrew, everyone.
3: Andrew!
2: Thank you.
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6: Okay.
7: That's where he and I have sex and then he disappears.
6: Oh! Call us 1-800-242-0100. 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
18: Think about it. What would happen if someone called your office or your school or your house and said, hey, let me speak to dumbass? Who would you put on the phone without even thinking about it? So we thought we'd put that to the test. So I called several places and asked them to speak to dumbass.
4: Nice. Yeah.
19: Diners around the country.
18: Surprisingly, we had some interesting results. So here we go. A phone tap.
20: Waffle House, Donna. How may I help you?
18: Hey, Donna. Yeah, put the dumbass on the phone real quick.
20: The dumbass, Dana.
18: You know who I'm talking about. Yeah, put her on.
20: All right. Waffle House.
18: Hey, Dana.
20: Hi.
18: How come when I called Waffle House and asked for dumbass, they put you on the phone? Isn't that kind of stupid?
20: What? So, why would you think I was a dumbass?
18: Seriously.
20: I just thought I'm going to work my way down. Okay. Thank you. It starts with our highest. It works our way down.
18: Well, congratulations. Well, you are the official dumbass at that Waffle House. Oh, but I want you to have a great day, and we'll talk to you later. Bye. All right. You think that was weird? Let's try another one. Every Waffle House has a dumbass.
0: Good morning, Waffle House. How is everybody? May I help you?
18: Hey, yeah. May I speak to dumbass, please?
0: Which one? There's a bunch of them around here.
18: You know who I'm talking about.
0: Jason?
18: Yes.
0: All right, hold on.
18: All right.
0: Hey.
18: Yeah.
0: Jason's left the building.
18: All right, I'll call back later.
0: All right.
18: Thanks.
0: All right, bye-bye.
18: Hey. You got to do some more. Let me try another one. Hold on. Every Waffle House has a dumbass.
21: Waffle House, can I help you?
18: Yeah, are you guys busy over there today?
21: No, we're very slow.
18: Yeah, over here, too. Listen, can you just put old dumbass on the phone real quick?
21: Sheila's on vacation.
18: Yeah, I know.
21: Well,
18: she
21: actually, there's nobody here but the grill cook.
18: You do.
21: Well, I could think of some that qualify better than her.
18: Yeah.
21: Chrissy's just on the grill.
18: Yeah, Chris is the dumbass, but he sounds like he's busy. So we'll.
21: No, Chrissy. Yeah, the yeah. girl. She's
18: All right.
21: our grill cook. That's
18: it. We'll call back when she gets back with the milk.
21: Okay.
18: Let's call another one. They all have
22: one. Yeltsin, can I help you?
18: Are you guys busy today?
22: Of course.
18: Yeah, I'm sorry to bother you. Why don't you do me a favor? Put old dumbass on the phone real quick. I got to talk to him.
22: Eddie?
18: Exactly. You got it.
22: Okay, hold on.
18: Yeah, tell Eddie's Bob's on the phone.
22: Okay.
18: Okay.
22: He said tell the crackhead to call dumbass back in another time.
18: All right. Tell Eddie we'll call him back.
22: All right.
18: Bye. I'm going to call him all day. I bet they all have one.
23: Thanks for calling Waffle House.
18: Stella,
23: how may I help you?
18: Hey, good morning. Let me talk to that old dumbass back there.
23: Who's that? Dalton? Yeah,
18: exactly.
23: Let me see if he's still here.
18: All right.
24: Oh, my goodness.
23: He's at Dalton's at university.
18: He's at the university?
23: Uh-huh.
18: Now, that's why he's a dumbass. It's a busy day. He's not there to work. Thank you. Okay, one more. One of them will say, no, we don't have one, I'm sure. Yeah, how you guys doing over there today?
25: We're doing okay.
18: Can you put old dumbass on the phone real quick?
25: Okay, hold on.
18: All right.
26: This is Daniel, can I help you?
18: Hey, you know, I just called and I asked to speak to dumbass and she put you on. Why did she do that? That's not very nice.
26: Trying to say when he called.
18: Yeah, you should ask her why she did that.
26: Yeah,
18: that's not cool, dude.
26: Yeah, she has to remember who songs are chicks.
18: Yeah, I'm telling you. All right, man. Have a great day at Waffle House. Yeah!
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1: So it's now time to play Is It a Real Baseball Player's Name?
2: Yes.
1: Because you know, sometimes these baseball players have wacky names, right? Give me one.
2: Yep. Mookie Betts. Someone?
1: Yes. There's one, Danielle. Crazy baseball names.
2: Babe Ruth.
1: Okay, there
2: That's
1: you go.
2: Crazy.
1: They named him after a candy bar.
2: The candy
1: Kidding.
2: Bar.
1: Other
2: yeah.
1: Way, other way around.
2: Other way around.
1: Isn't it?
2: Yeah.
1: Was Baby Ruth really named after Babe Ruth? I don't think it was.
2: Oh, I don't know.
3: They named it after him to capitalize on his name. But then they said there was a trademark like, hey, Babe Ruth didn't approve of this. They said, well, it's Ruth, the president's daughter or something like
1: exactly,
3: that.
1: Exactly. The daughter of the candy company.
3: Yeah.
2: Oh, my goodness.
1: Anyway, gosh, so much scandal in candy names. But that's not what we're here for today. We're here for this game called Was That Really a Baseball Star's Name? Game. What's scary?
4: Not a baseball player, but an athlete. The funniest name is Ha Ha Clinton Dix. He's a football player.
2: Him.
4: Very famous yeah. one. And that's a wacky okay. name.
1: There you go. Ha Ha Clinton Dix. All right. If you're a baseball fan, maybe you can play Was That Really the Name of a Sports Star Game?
2: I love the names of our games. Everyone calling? Off.
1: Hey, hold on, we got someone. Oh, God, hurry before they hang up. Skylar's on line 17. Hello, Skylar, how are you?
5: Hi, how are you?
1: Well, I'm doing well. Now, are you a baseball fan? Because that would be helpful. Hello, can you hear me?
2: Hello?
5: Yeah.
1: This is going real well. Okay, a little phone problem. I think I can hear you now. So, here we go. Is this a Major League Baseball real name or not? Are you ready to play? All right, but let's find another call.
2: Hello?
1: Put okay. on hold. It's not working. I think it's okay for us just to admit it's not working. This is,
2: yeah,
1: play the right. music, Scary. I've had enough of this content. I don't want to play now. I just don't want to play. I wanted to play, and now my need to play is just over. It left.
4: All
1: it
4: the
1: left
4: lines me. Are ringing.
1: Well, I know, but no one's phone works.
2: No.
1: I love live radio. From my basement. Well, I can play with Gretchen on line 5. Let's try Gretchen. All right.
6: Hey. Good morning.
1: Wow, that was
2: morning.
1: A way to interrupt my organ. Hello, Gretchen.
6: Good morning.
1: Are you a baseball fan?
6: I am.
1: Okay, well, good. That could be helpful as we play Major League Baseball Real Name or Not. Okay,
6: oh,
1: here we
6: goodness.
1: Go. Okay, real name or not? Urban Shocker. Was that a real baseball player in 1916 playing for the Yankees? Probably, but just asking you if you think it was real.
6: No.
1: It was a real player.
2: Oh, was it?
1: Born Urbain Jacques Shocker. Urban Shocker started his career with the Yankees in 1916. All right, here's another one. Real Major League Baseball name or not? Flip McBird. Flip McBird. Real or not?
6: No.
1: You're correct. It's not.
2: Oh, wow.
1: How about this name? Was this a Major League Baseball player or not? Johnny Dickshot.
6: No.
1: Well, I got bad news. Johnny Dickshot was a real player. Played for the Pirates
2: what?
1: In the 1930s.
2: Thank God.
1: They named him. It's true. His name was Ugly Johnny. They called him Ugly Johnny Dickshot. All right, let's try another one.
6: Super name.
1: I know. Here's another name. This could have been a Major League Baseball player. Maybe not. It's up to you to tell us. Here we go, Gretchen. Rusty Kuntz. Rusty Kuntz. It's spelled K-U-N-T-Z. Rusty Kuntz. Real or not?
6: No.
1: No, that's not true. Rusty played for the White Sox in the 80s.
2: Yep. What?
1: Rusty Kuntz.
7: Not the way I would have pronounced it, but hey.
1: All right, here we go.
6: If you're not pronouncing it right,
1: Yeah, I was, by the way, okay, this next player, well, was it a player or not? Joe Mama, spelled M-A-H-M-A, Joe Mama.
6: Yes.
1: No.
2: No.
1: Joe Mama was not real. How about Dick Pole?
4: What?
1: Wait, hold on. Listen, be quiet. Let her hear it. Dick Pole, P-O-L-E. Real Major League Baseball player or not? Dick Pole.
6: Yes.
1: Yes, that's correct.
2: Yay!
1: Dick Pole. Dick Pole pitched for the Red Sox and the Mariners. I loved it when they described Dick Pole on the mound. Okay, how about this Major League Baseball player, real or not? Ed Head.
6: No.
1: That's not correct. Ed Head played for the Brooklyn Dodgers in the 1940s. Ed Head on the
6: left.
1: Okay. Real player or not? Kenny Vaginer. Or is it Vaginer?
6: Oh my goodness.
1: I don't know. Real or not?
6: Yes.
1: No!
2: Oh.
1: Okay. How about this player? Boof Bonzer. Boof Bonzer. Real player or not?
6: No.
1: Boof Bonzer was a real player. Pitched for the Twins.
2: Oh.
1: And he'd go up to bat and fans were like,
6: Boof. You need to help me out.
1: All right, here's one more. Real Major League Baseball player or not? Ken Tucky. Ken Tucky, spelled T-U-K-K-I-E. Ken Tucky. Real or not?
6: Yes.
1: No! Ken Tucky, a fake name. I don't know. Welcome to another season, Major League Baseball. Thank you for listening. But Gretchen, you don't walk away empty-handed. As we give all of our runners up and losers on our show, you just won my book.
2: Yay!
1: It's a New York Times bestseller from Elvis Duran. Where Do I Begin? You'll love it. Happy reading. Thanks for listening. You've been a lot of fun. Thank you, Gretchen.
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2: How did you feel about Heath Ledger and Jake Gyllenhaal in Brokeback Mountain? Were you like,
3: I thought it was hot.
1: Y'all are relatable, vulnerable at times.
3: Is it really that? Danielle. Yes. Oh, here she goes.
1: No matter what kind of day it is, you make it better.
3: I have something I want to talk about. Oh, designer vaginas. Are we getting into that?
0: This is Elvis Duran in the Morning Show.
3: Wow, that's all material that's only a day old.
4: Right.
5: That's crazy.
4: Wow.
2: That's crazy.
3: We pump out the excellence daily. Good God, welcome to this place. It is officially Wednesday. It's August 12th. We're one day away from our favorite day of the week, Food News Thursday. Good morning, Gandhi.
2: Good morning.
3: Good morning, Danielle.
2: Good morning.
3: Good morning, Froggy.
6: Good morning.
3: Good morning, Scotty.
7: Good morning.
3: Buenos dias, Senor Nate.
6: Buenos dias, Elvis Duran.
3: Scotty B in Master Control. Hey, Snotty. How
7: Hello.
3: You feeling?
7: Great, thank
3: Diamond,
7: you.
3: Diamond!
8: Morning.
3: Diamond! Ah, there she is. I know Garrett's walking around. Who else is here? Is Andrew here yet?
7: That's Not
5: it.
7: Yet.
5: That's it for
3: now. Oh, yeah. No. Who's going to get the coffee? Well, I hope you slept well. I trust you're ready for another day, unless your shift is just now ending and you're ready to go home and pull it in the parking lot. You know what I'm saying?
8: Yeah.
3: Are we halfway through the week yet?
5: Yeah.
3: Oh, all right. Let's wake up. Let's have some fun. Let's feel love.

0: Is that it?
1: That's all.
0: No more.
1: Oh, I feel
0: no, that's done?
2: You add it. Add it in.
1: I guess so.
2: That was great.
0: Well, there you go. What a way to start your Wednesday. Let's get rocking. Or dancing. Alex from Austin, Texas. Our first caller of the day. What a way to wake up, huh, Alex? Welcome to the day.
3: Hello. Good morning, everybody.
2: Good morning.
0: So what's going on? What are you doing in Big Alex today? I mean, Big. What is Big Alex doing in Big Austin today? What's your day all about?
3: Elvis, unfortunately, I have to go to work this morning. My coworkers are on vacation, so I'm headed up at 5 a.m. here. Got my coffee with me, trying to stay awake.
0: Wow. So it's an hour earlier there, so you're heading in early. What do you do, Alex?
3: I am a bookkeeper for a grocery store, so everything cash, checks related, I take care of it. Wow.
0: Very nice. I love that.
2: Nice.
0: You know, we have a big grocery store fan here, Scotty B. Scotty B is, God, how do you say you're a connoisseur of grocery stores?
4: Yeah, anywhere I go, I must go see the local grocery store.
2: Oh, my Lord.
4: What chain is it?
3: It is H-E-B.
4: H-E-B, so. I knew it.
0: H-E-B.
3: Yes.
0: H-E Butts. You know, the Butts family used to live next door to me in San Antonio, Texas, years and years ago.
3: All right. Well, you know, Elvis, you do make the big bucks. I know that you say that you have no money, but...
0: I'm out of money.
2: He's out.
0: I'm out of money. It's all on your books. I went into H-E-B and bought everything.
3: Yeah.
0: Remember the story?
3: Oh, I'm so excited I get to talk to you. I was pretty sad whenever they took y'all off here.
0: Well, I know. That was years ago, but you stayed with us via streaming. I love that, Alex. Good for you. And how long have you lived in Austin?
3: My whole life, so 30-something years.
0: Yeah, I used to live there, too. It's a great city. It sounds like you're there for life?
3: I'm here for life, hopefully.
0: There you go. Well, keep your life going and stay there. They need you. What do you have for Alex, our first caller of the day?
4: Oh, we have the finest Elvis Duran in the Morning Show t-shirt, thanks to Hackensack Meridian Health.
0: Yeah. Do you go walking on the trails? Can you wear that one day and let everyone see you?
3: Most definitely. You know, I got to represent my Elvis Duran crew. I love everybody. Yay. Gandhi, Danielle, Scotty B, Straight Nate, and everybody. So, and Scary. Well, I love Scary.
0: Even
3: though
0: he makes
3: me mad.
0: Frog. Yeah. We
3: have
0: a full house.
3: Yes, of course.
0: Well, Alex,
3: now,
0: thank you so much.
3: Can I ask you a favor? Can y'all ruin it for me?
2: Yes.
0: We will ruin it.
4: Of course.
0: See, Scotty B has no problem ruining it for you since you said you love him. So he's in.
4: Yeah.
0: See how that works?
4: It might take a little while, but you'll get it.
0: No, we'll ruin it for you, Alex. Thank you so much. We appreciate it.
3: Thank you very much. Y'all have a good day.
2: You too.
0: Hold on one second. Y'all have a good day, too. Oh, there's my Texan. Y'all. I remember when I moved to New York, I used the word y'all. People looked at me like I had 17 heads.
2: Oh, really?
5: It's actually proper English, though. It's you and all together.
2: Yeah.
5: Y'all.
0: Huh. Okay.
2: Okay.
0: Well, when I moved here, they said, don't use the word y'all. You use the word use.
2: Oh,
0: so
2: God.
0: Rather than say y'all, what are y'all doing? You say, what are yous doing? It's the same word, basically. Right? Aren't they interchangeable?
1: Yeah, they are.
0: Depends on where you are on the globe. All right, let's roll into the three things we need to know from Gandhi and get on with our day, y'all. What's going on, Gandhi?
2: All right. Dangerous storms across the Midwest on Tuesday left at least 3 people dead. 2 of the deaths were in Indiana. A 4-year-old boy was killed when a tree fell on his home in Jennings County. Another person killed in a house explosion believed to be storm-related. 1 more person died in Ohio. Also in Ohio and Grafton, 16 people were struck by lightning at a prison and taken to local hospitals. Meanwhile, the National Weather Service confirmed 3 tornadoes touched down near Chicago yesterday as well. Gender transition procedures for minors will no longer be funded by Medicaid after a new move by the Trump administration. In a Truth Social post, President Trump wrote, "We are not going to pay for our innocent children to undergo these barbaric procedures and practices, which result in unthinkable and irreversible harm to their young bodies." The Centers for Medicare and Medicaid Services announced the funding will be available for a tapering off period of up to 6 months for children currently on hormone therapy. And finally, if you are a YouTube content creator, pay attention because it looks like creators are going to find it a little bit harder to earn money on YouTube. In order to get ad revenue, creators now need to have 8,000 qualified watch hours over the past year or 20 million qualified shorts views over the last 3 months. That is double the old requirement. And those are your three things.
0: Are you ready for your Wednesday?
6: Yeah.
0: Let's do it.
7: What's up, y'all? I'm Beyonce.
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0: Didn't make it back. Hi, everyone.
36: Hello. Hi!
0: I got my cappuccino. I'm ready to go.
36: Yeah.
0: My crappuccino. Let it kick in. Well, anyway, welcome to the day. How was your night last night? Danielle, what did you do?
37: I went
1: went to the New York Yankee game because it was K-pop Demon Hunters night.
0: Oh, of course.
1: And it was so awesome. The whole stadium was in purple, and they played all kinds of K-pop music. And up on the screen, every time they put the Seattle Mariners faces or they put the, you know, their picture, they were dressed like the Soulja Boys, the demons.
2: Oh, wow.
0: They thought that through. Did you get a bobblehead?
1: I did. I got my Rumi bobblehead, who is wearing, she's wearing a Yankee jersey, and I'm very happy. Thank you.
0: You know what? you got to love her, but Danielle, she is the queen of tchotchkes.
2: Yeah.
0: I don't, every time she goes anywhere in this world, she brings a little thing home, like a figurine or a bobblehead or a stuffed animal. Where do you put all this stuff?
1: So if you were to come to my house, when we go away somewhere, we find something really cool, you will find it in my living room on display. I don't care what the rhyme or reason is in my living room. As long as it brings us joy and it has a memory to my family, it has a place in my home.
0: I thought Danielle was about to say, when you come into my house, you won't fit in the house.
1: No, that is not true. That is not
0: Gandhi, how was your night last night? What'd you do?
2: It was great. I really didn't do a ton. I got a workout in. It was incredibly hot and sticky. Mm. And outside of that, just relax. It was great.
0: What about you, Frog? What'd you do? Did you grill on the big red egg or big green egg, whatever that thing is?
3: I did not. Last night I got a nice, good, nice long walk in, but then I also made tacos here at home last night. It was Taco Tuesday.
0: Ooh,
3: here,
0: so Taco Tuesday.
1: Love it.
0: You know what? We used to do Taco Tuesday every week, yeah. I guess, especially during COVID, but I haven't had a Taco Tuesday in quite some time.
1: Was it good? No, I might do Taco Wednesday this week because
0: I have your inspiration. Doesn't have a T in it. Makes no sense.
1: Okay.
0: And what about you, Scary? What'd you do last night?
4: A couple of sanitation workers have a podcast called The Brooklyn Stoop, and I was a guest on that podcast yesterday.
0: Wow, how fun. What'd you do? Did you go eat some Brooklyn food?
4: Well, yeah, so we do part one, sitting on the stoop, and then part two was reviewing the reviewer, where we see if they got paid and you got played. So we did Danny and Coop's cheesesteaks, and we did another cheesesteak spot, and then we did Venero's, the dessert spot on the, the East Village.
0: That's been there for a billion years.
4: Yes.
0: Veneros. Yeah. And how was your night there, Nate? Were you a studly boy with a date last night?
5: I was not. I actually stayed in and I finished a book I've been reading because I realized I normally read, I don't know, a dozen, two dozen books a year. I've only read three so far.
1: Whoa.
5: I'm like, what?
1: Nate.
0: Did you finish it?
5: I did. I finished it. Powered through.
0: Isn't that nice?
1: What was it called?
5: You guys wouldn't care. Okay. It was about Captain Cook's journey to visit
0: Hawaii. About what?
5: Captain Cook. Do you guys know who Captain Cook was?
0: Of course.
5: He discovered Hawaii, the first European there. He'd been around.
0: He stumbled across it, yes.
5: Exactly. Yeah. He actually did kind of stumble across it. They didn't know it was there. How crazy is that?
0: Noticed that in reading books versus watching TV shows and watching movies, in books you have more of a finality. The story has a great, it's there. The ending is there. Mm-hmm. It's done. When it comes to a series of TVs or TV shows or movies, I feel like I always need more.
1: Yeah.
0: The book always closes it out for you.
1: The book is always better. I always feel the book is better.
5: You're so right. I never thought of it like that. I didn't want a sequel. I'm like, oh, that was it. Great book.
0: Yeah. We watched another episode of Sterling Point last night. We're really getting into it. I like it. All these rich kids living in Canada. It's a long story. You got to see it for yourself. But anyway, I hope you guys had a great night. Was calling me last. I was getting a weird call from a blocked number. My phone usually doesn't let blocked numbers come through. I know you're listening. I'm never going to answer your call ever. I don't know.
5: I wonder who it could be. Yeah.
0: I don't wonder anymore. I don't care. I really don't care. It's getting to the point now where I'm finding things that I used to care about, I don't care about anymore. Is that good?
2: Depending on the thing. Sure. Yeah. Could be.
0: Well, I mean, yeah, the irritating things that used to irritate me do not irritate me anymore.
1: Yeah, that's a good thing.
0: Block callers. How does a block calls don't come through phones anymore, do they?
2: Yeah, they do. But so on mine, I have that spam blocker on, so they have to tell you who they are to even get through. And it is always my dad. Why are you blocking your number, dude? Like, what are you doing?
1: He's so cute.
0: You turned your dad blocker on.
2: Yeah.
0: Oh, that's not good. All right, let's get into the horoscopes. Who's doing them today?
2: Danielle and I, or I think.
6: Yeah.
1: Oh, where is it?
2: It's the other side. Other side.
1: Oh,
2: there you go.
0: Oh, okay. My gosh. Danielle, hello. It's under your bobblehead doll collection.
1: Under my K-pop demon under. Okay.
0: Here's Rumi. Get out of the way, Rumi.
5: All right, what's up?
1: Happy birthday, Dixie D'Amelio. It's her birthday today. Leo, walk into your midweek with the same energy you brought on Monday and watch it pay off. Your day's a 9.
2: 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Your day is a 6.
1: 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Decide quickly if you want to stay. Your day's an 8.
2: Scorpio, a situation you made peace with months ago resurfaces, and this time it has zero power over you. Your day is a 9.
1: Sagittarians, keep your plans flexible. Something better than what you had in mind may come up in short notice. Your day's a 7.
2: Capricorn, a major win comes through and reminds everyone exactly why they should not have slept on you. Your day's a 10.
1: Aquarius, stop working around a problem and deal with it directly. The longer you wait, the bigger it gets. Your day's an 8.
2: Pisces, say no to something without offering an explanation and feel the freedom that comes with just that. Your day is a 6.
1: Hello, Aries. A reality check arrives that is not what you wanted, but exactly what you needed. Take it on the chin. Your day's a 5.
2: Taurus, sink into the creative projects and lose track of time in the best possible way. Your day is a 9.
1: Gemini, doom scrolling will not solve whatever's on your mind. Put the phone down and do something with your hands. Well, your day's a 7.
2: And finally, Cancer, someone remembers something small you mentioned weeks ago and acts on it. So let that land. Your day's an 8, and those are your Wednesday morning horoscopes.
0: I always thought that was a weird phrase. Take it on the chin.
1: Yeah.
2: Yeah, hello.
1: What does that mean?
2: I think we all know.
0: Well, do we?
2: No, isn't it? It's like boxing, right?
0: Isn't it? It's like, I see a fist hitting you on the chin. Like, take it on the chin. Yeah. All right. Well, are you looking it up? Yeah. Someone looking it up? Take it on the chin?
5: It's the boxing thing, like Gandhi said.
0: Yeah, okay.
5: You just take the hit.
1: I love how one says take it on the chin and the other is do something with your hands.
2: Yeah,
1: I'm like, well, okay.
0: Right. It's a very handsy horoscope. What do you have coming up, Danielle?
1: Michael B. Jordan and Ray, It Is Not What We Thought, and Taylor Swift and the Nashville Songwriters Hall of Fame.
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1: Yeah, well, she said text us. I just got a great text from Matt on line three. Rather than, I'll read it to you. Matt, okay. May I read your text to everyone listening?
2: Yeah, go ahead.
1: Guys, people are wild. I got a gun pulled on me yesterday because I didn't let someone over in traffic. I would like to wish diarrhea on their whole family. I'm like, Matt, is diarrhea enough for someone who pulled a gun on you? Good God, man. How are you doing today with this going on?
2: You know what sucks is I stressed about it the whole night. I felt like I had a different attitude yesterday. I don't know. It really frustrates me and bothers me.
1: It should. You have every right to be frustrated. Mm-hmm. You know, it's so crazy in this world of ours. You know what? Okay, so I don't want to let you into traffic. Okay, well, let's move on with our day.
3: Right.
1: But pulling a gun on you?
3: That's crazy. It should be more than diarrhea, like legal action.
4: Yeah. That's ridiculous.
2: Yeah, I was on the phone with my dad. He was like, you're not calling the cops. I was like, no, because I didn't really have proof besides, because I never got his license plate on my camera. I just got his car and kind of him.
1: Mm. Wow. But I'm sure you felt violated and your heart skipped a beat. I mean, how did you feel when you realized he was pointing a gun at you in traffic?
2: I ain't gonna lie, my whole body tingled.
1: Mm. Yeah.
2: I guess, I got scared, I ain't gonna lie.
1: No,
4: that's
1: you
4: scary.
1: Should.
4: Of course.
1: No, having a gun pulled on you, if you don't get scared with a gun pulled on you, something's wrong with you.
3: Right, yeah.
1: So what did you do? Go ahead.
2: Well, the worst part is I'm about to be at work in about 30 minutes, and that's where it happened at.
3: At work?
2: On the street to my work.
1: Wow. Okay. Well, just hope you don't see this person. Just keep looking forward and just get to work and get out of the car and get in. So, I know it makes you paranoid that maybe they're waiting for you or something. I get that, you know? But, well, Matt, thank God you're okay. What's that?
2: Even my wife thought that. She was like, do you think he's going to look at your plate and find out where you live at? I was like, well... He does. Ain't nothing I can do till he gets here.
1: Let's hope he didn't. What do you think, Gandhi?
3: Well, with all of these flock cameras that we're talking about now, is there any chance that the police would look at something like that and be able to get the information and go after this person?
2: When I get down here, I'm going to look and see what cameras are around where it happened at, and then I'm going to make my decision.
3: Okay.
2: And I'm also going to hook my camera up to the computer at work and see what I can find on there.
4: Mm-hmm. Yeah, because, I know it happened to you also, but you don't want it to happen to somebody else, and then it could even be worse with this thing, No.
2: I used to have my three kids with me in the car because I got a 7-month-old, an 8-year-old, and a 17-year-old. Well, the 17-year-old ain't with me much anymore because he drives, but I usually have my other two kids with me.
4: Yeah.
1: Wow. So it really... that moment in time changed your outlook on life. Look what it did. And now we're talking about it. It's changing how everyone listening to us is feeling about a situation like this. Well, Matt, first and foremost, getting from point A to point B in your car should not be frightening. You shouldn't be frightened for your life.
3: No.
1: So, if someone gets aggressive in traffic, just you got to let it go. They're crazy people out there, Matt.
5: Yeah.
1: And we need for you to be safe. That's the bottom line.
2: It is, especially for the kids.
4: Yes, for sure.
2: Like I said, I don't want anybody else to have it. Anybody else? I don't. Especially if they have a kid in the car with them. Think about the kids, easy.
1: Absolutely. Yeah, yeah. All right, Matt. Look, thank you so much for listening to us. And you stay safe on the road. Oh, well, hold on. You really want to wish diarrhea on...
3: Yes.
1: if you want to.
4: Yes.
1: All right. But you want to wish it on this person. Is it a guy that did it?
2: It was.

0: Okay.
1: Because it could have been Danielle. I wouldn't be surprised if she had guns in the car.
2: Absolutely.
3: What, me?
1: Yeah, you're a little crazy. Nuts. You're a little crazy on them. Crazy. Okay, so it was a guy, but you want to wish diarrhea on his entire family.
4: I do.
3: Yes.
1: Okay.
3: What if we had like a 90-year-old?
1: Okay, diarrhea. Wait. Come on, diarrhea you. Time. Daniel, stop trying to stop the diarrhea.
3: I know, but what if he has like a cute little 90-year-old grandma who didn't do
5: too
3: anything?
5: Bad. Should have thought about
1: too
5: it.
1: Bad.
3: Okay, okay, okay.
1: Too bad. Don't pull a gun if you want Sorry. Grandma to have a nice dry fecal drop. You know, come on. All right. All right, Matt. Matt, it will get better today. You'll feel safer today, but take care of yourself and thank God you're okay. That's all I can say. And thank you for listening to us.
4: Thank you. I love you guys.
1: I love you too, Matt. Matt in Roanoke, Virginia. Wow. There you go.
3: That is scary.
1: So that's it. People think they're in their car, they're playing some kind of video game sometimes.
3: No.
1: It's not a video game. It's not. You need to be safe. You need to be driving safely. You need to... If someone is aggressively driving, if you notice when you're on the highway and you're driving speed limit or maybe a little faster, and someone's zooming in and out of traffic coming behind you and they pass you going 100 miles an hour, it makes everyone speed up a little bit. Have you noticed
3: yeah.
1: that? Because
3: definitely.
1: People's anxiety, your anxiety, everyone's getting anxious on the road collectively, and it's not good for the community on the road. I truly believe when you see people acting like a-holes on the road, you've got to go the other way. You've got to just slow down, let them leave. Forget they existed.
3: Yep.
1: So be careful out there, man.
6: Nothing's a better feeling than when somebody is being a jackass on the road and they go flying around you and they're doing everything and honking to people and everything else. And then a couple miles up, you see them pulled over.
2: Yeah.
5: Love it.
2: Yeah.
5: Love that. Or you get to the red light at the same time and just look at them like, well, hello again.
1: No, don't do that.
3: No, don't
1: look at them.
3: Don't look at them.
1: But you know what, me? You know what? I always say it out loud. Oh, God, there's never a cop around when you need one. I never, ever see that. Only one time have I seen someone trying to pass in the side of the road. And they ran up on a curb and their car almost flipped over.
3: Oh my God.
1: They totaled their car probably. And I was like, hey, goodbye. Anyway, please, let's all be careful. Let's move on and get into Danielle's report. See what's going on in the world of Danielle.
3: Yes.
1: Danielle, what's going on?
3: All right, it looks like Spider-Man Brand New Day will continue to dominate the box office with another maybe $60 million weekend. We also have previews starting tomorrow afternoon for Paw Patrol, the Dino movie. I know a lot of people want to see that. And The End of Oak Street, that's the Anne Hathaway, Ewan McGregor one. So that's on the way. Olivia Rodrigo released the all-women acts for the Daisy Chain Fields Festival. And their schedule set time on the two stages are staggered, which is a good thing, which means they will not overlap. So if you're going to the show, you'll be able to catch every act if you want to. You've got Olivia Rodrigo with special guests, Stevie Nicks, Sarah McLachlan, Chapel Roan, Doechii, Cat's Eye. I mean, that's just some of the people that are going to be there. I'm pretty sure tickets are sold out and there's a wait list right now, but it's all happening Saturday, August 29th. Nonprofit is dedicated to advancing and advocating for women and girls, and it will benefit from 100% of the net proceeds. So that is amazing. Next weekend, Ariana Grande begins a 10-night run at London's O2 Arena. Those shows will be filmed for a concert special, so that's fun. If you can't get to the show, you get to see it that way. And this fall, Taylor Swift will be inducted into the Nashville Songwriters Hall of Fame. She's going to become the youngest ever inductee. And of course, she said, I wanted to learn with and from the best and get to immerse myself in a community of storytellers. To be honored by this city I love so much is a beautiful thing, and I'm very grateful. That's according to Rolling Stone magazine. So Harry Potter and the Cursed Child is still on Broadway, and we're loving it. And Tom Felton, he has decided to extend to January 3rd. You know, he plays Draco Malfoy, and a lot of people were worried they weren't going to get to see him. Well, you will get to see him, because like I said, he is extending his run. So you can see him until January 3rd. So we've seen Ray and Michael B. Jordan kind of running around together. They were at Six Flags over the weekend, and everybody's like, oh, are they a couple? Are they dating? What's going on? Well, TMZ is saying that they're actually working on a soundtrack for a movie project of Jordan's together, and that they're just friends, even though they look a little bit cozy. So I don't know. I guess, you know, take it. What do you think? I guess you're going to read into it anyway, even if, you know, whatever. So I don't know. So 90-year-old Julie Andrews will not be in Princess Diaries 3. And it's not because she's 90. It's not like she's sitting in a rocking chair and she can't get up. She says she just doesn't feel like she needs to be in front of the camera anymore. She says, I think the absolute truth is that I am really past all of this. I'm not completely retired, but it's a different kind of work that I do these days. I do a lot of books, a lot of recording podcasts, a lot of voiceovers. And I mean, I guess she can just make her decisions, right? I mean, she's made enough money and she's 90, like we said. Mumford & Son, they were performing at The Garden, and their theme song, the Ted Lasso theme song, is actually performed by them. So they surprised the audience by bringing Ted Lasso on stage, Jason Sudeikis, and he performed with them. By the way, if you want, a brand new episode of Ted Lasso dropped last night at 9, so you can see that today. And one of my favorite books from Colleen Hoover is Verity. It's a very dark book, but it's a fantastic book. And the first trailer for the movie is out. It's Dakota Johnson and Anne Hathaway. Movie set to hit theaters October 2nd. So what are we watching? I know you're loving Sterling Point, Elvis.
1: Oh, yeah, we watched another episode. And tonight, another episode of The Shards will be dropping.
3: Oh, yeah. So there you go. I think that's number one right now on where it's streaming. So that's
1: I'm loving it. Yeah. I'm loving it. It's great.
3: Yeah. Who Wants to Be a Millionaire? Episode 2, like I said, of Ted Lasso Season 4 on Apple TV. And the fourth season premiere of Reacher on Amazon. Don't you like that
0: name? Oh, I love it. Well, wait, it's back?
3: Yeah, fourth season premiere tonight.
0: I can't wait.
3: And that's my Daniel report.
2: This is Elvis Duran in the Morning Show.
1: Don't you love when people go that extra mile to take care of you?
0: Yeah.
1: You know what? Like, for instance, Andrew, every morning, you know what? Even though he's officially the operations manager of the morning show, he's like, you know what? I have a few moments. You guys have to work in the microphone room. I'm going to go get you some coffee. Let's give that boy a raise. We love him. It's the same thing when you're a person who owns a business and people are applying for a job you have that's open. And they go that extra mile to go, hey, I really want this job. And I'll tell you why. I've been studying up on what you do in your business, and I think I can help here and here. 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
2: You know what? It's fun being single, but sometimes when you're single for a little while, you're like, I think I want to meet someone. I mean, ask Nate.
3: Yeah.
2: Nate's out there poking and prodding.
3: Yeah. A lot of prodding. Not as much poking as I would like, but.
2: Paul is on line three, listening to us in Pembroke Pines, Florida. Good morning, Paul.
4: Hi.
2: Well, hello. So Paul sent a text saying, I'm going to my first singles meet and greet group dinner tonight.
5: Mm.
2: Wish me luck.
5: Hello.
2: Hi. Are you a little nervous about this, Paul? Just a little bit?
4: Just a little.
2: I can see why. I mean, you know, getting out there with total strangers. Do you know anyone who's going to be at this meet and greet?
4: No, and then that's the point of this dinner. You just put your name in the hat and they plan the dinner for you and then you show up and... Hi, have a conversation. If you like them, I guess you, if you like them, I guess you tell the woman in charge and then they plan accordingly, exchange numbers, and then you go from there.
5: Oh.
2: Okay.
4: Yes.
2: The woman in charge, is it like the madam?
5: Sounds like that.
4: Madam.
2: No, I'm
4: madam
2: kidding.
4: President.
5: Does it have to be a match? Like, do they also have to show an interest in you and tell the woman in charge that, yes, I like Paul?
4: Yeah, okay. Exactly.
2: Okay.
4: Yeah.
2: So there's a woman in charge.
4: It says it online that at the end of the dinner, I guess you fill out something that you like this person or didn't like that person. And then I guess she tallies at the end of it. And then if there's a match, then you go from there.
5: Wow.
2: Mm.
5: Okay.
2: Okay. What do you think, Gandhi?
6: Paul, what are you looking for?
4: Preferably long-term relationships. I just turned 39 in June. I'm about to be 40, so I really haven't been in a relationship yet, and I'm just trying to find the one.
6: No, yeah. I mean like qualities in a person.
4: Qualities in a person?
6: Yeah, like what's important to you in the dating world?
4: In the dating world? Man, that's such a serious question, Gandhi.
6: Well, I thought you were trying to get serious, Paul.
4: Oh, no, I am talking serious, but...
5: Well, if you ask Nate, he's going to say breathing, you know.
3: I'll take alive, and then we'll go
2: Well, hold on. He's trying to tell us. Listen, okay. Go ahead, Paul.
4: Pulse is always nice. Breathing is good.
6: Yeah.
4: And also, someone that makes me laugh and is romantic, someone that's not outrageous. Like, I like the music scene to an extent, but I don't need to go to... a nightclub every single night. I'm truly okay with the whole Netflix and chill thing. We could just stay home and binge watch a series. Mm-hmm. That's perfectly fine with me. I love cooking. So,
6: I like this.
2: This is good.
4: Yeah.
2: Well, hold on. I may show up tonight and find you.
6: Yeah.
2: Well, so, you know, that's the thing. It's so easy to say, well, okay, here's a list of the things I'm looking for. And I really want a long-term relationship. You really don't know how to make any of that come to be until you meet someone and you get started, right?
6: Mm-hmm.
2: So it's exactly. first impressions versus what you want in the long term. So first impressions, what are you thinking?
4: First impressions, I think you should put yourself out there right in the beginning and just let them know up front what you are. I think a big thing with me is that I'm an epileptic, I love letting anyone know up front, hey, I have epilepsy, this is what you're getting in. Mm. And if you're okay with that, then let's move forward. A lot of the times they say yes, sometimes they say no because they're scared of it, and then we go from there.
2: Wow, so be direct in the very beginning. Like, hi, good to meet you. My name is Paul, I have epilepsy.
6: I like that.
2: Okay, if you came up to me and said that.
4: So.
2: Oh, really? Okay. But if you came up to me and said that, I would go, okay, let's talk about this. The fact that you came out of the shoot with that was the first thing you told me, you have epilepsy. I think I want to talk to you. Let's go find out more. Interesting.
4: Oh, no, definitely. Yeah. Because it also shows your true colors that you're here for the long term and not just here for something short.
5: Yeah.
4: I personally want to know up front what the person's about and what their past was, what their future intents are, what their present intents are all about. So, yeah.
2: Like, hi, glad to meet you. It's so good to meet you. I have no gag reflex. Yeah, Gandhi.
6: No, I just think that's great. I think it's important to put that stuff out there first and not hide anything. What about like physically? Do you have a type?
4: I mean, I can't believe I'm saying this on the air, but I'm more of the son figure looking for his daddy figure. Is that wrong?
2: Okay.
6: No,
2: all right.
6: I think it's important to identify these things. You're looking for a daddy. I'm into it.
4: Yes.
3: Zaddy.
2: Yeah.
3: Zaddy.
2: You're talking to
4: a taller
2: you're talking to a room of daddies right now.
3: Yeah.
4: Yes.
2: All right.
5: All right.
4: You identify yourself as daddy all the time, Elvis, and I just... Look, my legs quinch every time you say that.
2: I remember when I was as I was starting to mature and get older, people called me a daddy and called me a bear. It's like, I'm not your daddy. I'm not a bear. You know, stop it. Leave me alone. But sometimes you just got to fall into these categories and live with it. Yeah, Scary, what's up?
7: I think you should just go for the gusto. You want somebody with some money, somebody who could have all these experiences with. I mean, just put it all out there because you don't want to be someone else's financial provider. Better for you to share this with somebody. I'm sorry, that's shallow, but okay.
4: But see, now, Scary, I'm 39, so I in my earlier 20s, I had that era where I was like, oh, I want my sugar daddy. I did the whole apps thing. Mm-hmm. I tried to get into it, and no bueno. It just wasn't working out for me. I was like, no, they just didn't. They were looking for their own thing, and not to get off topic, but just from social media and stuff, you have this identifier of what a quote sugar daddy is, and I just did not find that. I didn't like it once I saw it. I was like, this isn't what I want. No,
2: that's not what you want. That's what Scary thinks everyone wants.
7: It's a lot of fun.
2: Look, you know, this is interesting, Paul. Yeah. And tonight's the night. Any other follow up before we move on?
5: Yeah, Paul, you said that you cook. Do you have like one dish that you're really great at cooking?
4: I love penne alla vodka. Like, that's like my go-to.
2: Oh my God, Danielle's
5: I'll
2: available.
5: Be your sugar daddy. I mean, that's my favorite.
4: Sugar daddy.
8: Wrong plumbing, Danielle. Wrong plumbing.
4: I love penne alla vodka. Yeah.
2: Well, look, so best of luck to you tonight. And just go in there and have, you know what? If you go in there with nothing to lose, in air quotes, you know, like, I've got nothing to lose. Let's get in there and just have fun and meet people. And if something connects, great. If nothing connects, I tried. You know, then, you know, I hope you do great tonight. Would you mind texting us tomorrow morning and let us know how you're doing or if you're still breathing and alive?
4: Of course, I listen. Yes, of course, of course. I listen to you guys every morning. So, yeah, of course I will.
2: Like, it's kind of funny. We're getting texts here, Paul. Hey, I'm in Fort Lauderdale. Where is this dinner?
5: Paul.
2: Is Paul a Taurus? I need to meet Paul. Look, everyone's checking in. So everyone basically is rooting for you, Paul, and as we are too. Please get in touch with us in the morning. We're looking forward to hearing from you, okay?
4: I will.
2: All right. Thank you, Paul. So Paul,
4: much.
2: Everyone.
4: I love you guys.
3: Paul! Good luck!
2: Going to dinner tonight. Yeah.
3: Get it in.
2: What?
3: What? I think that's kind of the goal at some point.
6: He said he's looking for a long-term relationship.
3: Right. Yeah, you know, that's a nice side benefit right there, getting it in.
2: I know, but you see, you know, it's kind of funny how we're all coming from our own perspective of where we are in life, what we're looking for. You're getting in. Scary's like, gotta get a rich sugar daddy. And if that's, but it's kind of funny that what you both said, because it says a lot about you and where you are in your life.
3: I don't ask for much.
2: Danielle's like, what do you want to eat?
5: I know. You're going to cook for me? I'm in.
2: And Gandhi's asking some questions. Like, what question did you ask that you really wanted an answer to, but you didn't get one?
6: Oh, well, I just want to know, like, what he's into, what he's looking for. And I kind of want to know why he thinks he's single. But, you know, we'll leave him alone.
2: He said he'd never been in a relationship. Did he say that?
7: He did say that. Mm-hmm. He did.
2: All right. Well, we are sending some great vibes to Paul and great vibes to anyone out there that's on the hunt, including you, Nate. Get it in.
9: That is so stupid.
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1: I cannot believe I'm talking to you guys.
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5: Yesterday, I was all antsy. 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
6: What do you want to do? 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
5: 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It's a nice day.
7: Yeah. Oh, you're doing the thing, the new thing.
5: What is that?
7: You're sabsing.
8: What?
5: Sabsing?
7: What is that?
5: Yes. What do you mean? How do you spell sabsing?
7: S-A-B-S-I-N-G.
5: What is it? What is sabsing?
7: You are seeing and being seen.
8: Jeez.
9: What?
10: Okay. Wait,
5: what? Oh, is that a thing now? Is that what all the kids are doing?
7: Yeah.
5: Seeing and being seen?
7: Yeah, they're sabsing. They want to go out.
5: Explain this to me.
7: So apparently there's now a movement, I guess if you would call it that, to get back to normalcy and anti-apping and just getting out and, you know, sitting on the Central Lawn at campus, going to a coffee shop, actually going out to see real human beings and meet people that way instead of meeting them on apps. Yeah, that's better.
5: I am all for it. Yes. Put down the phone or at least take it with you. See and be seen while doom scrolling. Well, I mean, yeah, get out of the house. I totally understand this movement. But you're making fun of it because it's a quote-unquote movement, right?
7: I think it's funny that there's a name for going outside.
11: That's so stupid.
7: We're sabsing. And you know what? It's great. But apparently, like, a big part of it was that the meet cute from, like, rom-coms, you know, where you just bump into someone and, oh, my God, we have this connection. It doesn't happen anymore. It doesn't exist. So people really are trying to find that. And the only way to find your meet cute is by sabsing.
11: It doesn't happen where I'm carrying my books down the hallway and we just bump into each other and I drop all my books and he picks them up.
7: No.
11: It doesn't happen
7: anymore. Now he just takes a picture and keeps it moving.
5: Okay, so did anyone go sabsing yesterday?
11: Yes.
7: Yeah.
5: Okay, Danielle, where'd you go sabsing?
11: We were at Yankee Stadium.
5: There you go.
11: I was sabsing with lots of people.
5: You were in the stadium of sabsing.
11: Yes.
5: Sabsers.
11: Mm-hmm.
5: Yeah, and Gandhi, did you go sabsing yesterday?
7: I did. I went to the gym and then I went on a 5-mile walk/run. Yeah, I saw and was seen all over the place.
5: We went sabsing twice yesterday, now that I think about it.
11: Oh.
5: That was great. Went out to lunch, went to Cryon's. Sat at the bar, had some pizza with our friend, favorite bartender, Pete. Then later, we went down the hill and had a cocktail with friends. We were at the bar, and it was great. Sabsing.
7: Yes.
5: But maybe I should sabsing. I should be sabsing outside bars. I should go to an outdoor venue.
7: Yeah, I mean, your chances of bagging something. I don't know how you add that into the acronym in any way. But yeah, outside a bar for sure.
5: Okay. Yeah, Nate.
8: All right, I just Googled it. And it says the approach, what is sabsing? The approach is lingering in visible spots instead of rushing past. Are they going to think you're a hooker standing somewhere?
7: Me? Probably.
5: Yeah, ice cream hooker. So I see what you're saying. So rather than just getting from point A to point B outside somewhere, you need to like linger on the way and maybe kind of hang out and like soak it up.
8: It also says you're supposed to have approachable body language. I don't know what that means. What is approachable body language?
5: So this is about meeting people or just getting out of the house? Which way?
7: Meeting people outside of the house instead of using an app, getting your little meet cute because you're sitting at a coffee shop or on the central lawn, whatever it is that you're doing, you're available to meet in person.
5: Right. Froggy's always sabsing.
12: Oh yeah, but what is approachable body language? Like, what does that mean?
7: I think no crossed arms, probably.
11: Yeah.
12: Legs open?
7: Yes. Very approachable.
11: Maybe
5: bend over, spread your cheek.
11: No pitchy resting face. Don't have that.
5: Take your pants off.
12: Some people can't help that.
7: Maybe get your face out of your phone and actually look up and look around so that you are seeing the important part
5: exactly.
7: of the sabsing.
5: Look, you can walk into a restaurant or walk down a street in the park or sidewalk in the park, and you can see immediately if that person is open for meeting people and observing the world, or they're just down in their phone and they're just it's like they're not there really.
8: Yeah,
7: probably eye contact, a little bit of a smile.
5: Scary as a sapser.
13: Yeah, I was sapsing all over the East Village yesterday. And it's all about being boisterous. It's about being loud. Not overly loud where you scare people.
7: I don't know
13: people.
7: About this.
13: No, but like, loud. If you're like, let's say you're with a couple of people and you're talking with them outside on the street and there are people walking by, it's easier to pull people into the conversation. I found myself getting into all kinds of conversations yesterday afternoon. I was with a bunch of loud people, and we looked like we were just having a good time. So we were kind of sapsing inadvertently.
5: Okay.
7: Just be loud.
13: That's how you do it.
5: Okay. Well, good. However you choose to do it, whatever your method is in sapsing, get out there. Let's sabs. I don't know. You got to find something to do. Get out of the house. And I really think we definitely, without doubt, it's not even worthy of conversation. We have buried our faces in these stupid phones.
8: Mm-hmm. Yeah.
5: Yep. So, all right. Sabs, it's Sabs Wednesday. I'm in. So, Danielle, you know, you were at the Yankee game yesterday. Speaking of getting out and seeing people,
11: yeah.
5: Did you hear about what the Mets are about to do?
11: No, what are they about
5: to do? They're hosting singles nights at the Mets game.
11: Wow. Are they trying to get people in the seats?
7: No, they're trying to help people. Well, I mean, I'm sure that's part of it, but they want people to meet.
12: Mm. Hope they get luckier than the Mets are.
11: Yeah.
13: Yeah.
7: Let me tell you, I thought Diamond was going to be all about this because she loves the Mets and she's single. She said, and I quote, hell no.
5: Oh, get her on here. Diamond. Really, Diamond? You wouldn't be up for going to a singles night at a Mets game?
9: No, sorry. It's just not for me. Just a whole bunch of no's. No. Like, I can't even come up with an actual reason.
11: You guys have a lot in common. You love the same team. You know, that's a good start.
9: Yeah. I don't know. It's just not something that I'm into. Singles events, I'm like, no, thank you. My best friend tried to trick me into going to one a few months ago, and I have given her crap about it ever since. I don't know. It's just not it.
5: Okay, well, look, singles events aren't for everyone. I get that. You know, but, you know, a lot of people actually meet people through friends. And so to do that, you need to be out with friends then, doing something. I mean, it is about getting out of the house. It's about getting out of your circle and doing things with other people.
9: I get that, but also I don't want to tie it to something that I really like, right? So like if I go to this Mets singles event and I meet someone who tries to destroy my life, I'm going to be upset and never want to go to a Mets game ever again. Why would I ruin that?
7: You've really thought a lot about this.
9: I overthink everything, can't you tell? Yeah, so, Diamond. You know, what are you going to do? Not happening.
5: All right. So you're not into the sabsing approach?
9: It's something I'd be open to, but not at a, like,
5: see,
9: I don't know.
5: Isn't that difficult. Isn't that difficult of a thing.
8: I call baloney on that, because I would see Diamond, if somebody approached her, she would look at the guy and go, like, get the hell out of here. What are you doing talking to me?
9: No, I'd probably be thinking that, but I wouldn't say it. I'd just be like, hey, what's going on? Cool.
7: Oh
9: you
7: my
9: know?
7: Gosh. Well, Gandhi,
5: everyone's been out with Diamond in social situations. Does she usually seem outward or inward when she's out and about?
7: I think when she's out and about, she's outward. She has a good time. She has a couple drinks. I've seen her on bars singing into a microphone that wasn't even on. So,
5: really?
7: Yeah, I think that she's a good time.
9: Why would you say that?
7: I mean, I never saw that. That didn't happen.
5: Oh, my God. You were singing into microphones that weren't on. Is this true, Diamond?
9: Well, it was on at first, and they turned it off.
8: Not a good sign.
5: Okay, well.
7: Oh, my
5: okay,
7: God.
5: Well, you know, at least it's you had fun. A moment there.
9: Yeah. It's fun.
5: Look at that. All
7: she's
5: right.
7: a good time, yeah. She's not. She's approachable when she's out. She's not unapproachable.
9: Cheers.
5: So, sabsing. See and be seen.
7: Mm. Yes.
5: It is a concept, but I love that it's a concept, that it's what they're all doing.
7: Right.
5: It is a term for just getting out.
7: I like it, though. I'm glad people are getting out and people are saying, put down the apps, put down the phones, let's go live a little. Yay.
5: Okay. All right, well, Diamond, we love you. And good luck in your world of not sabsing or not going to any Mets singles tonight.
11: I think she just doesn't want to meet anyone, period, right now. That's what I
5: probably. Think. That's fine. Yeah, yeah. I mean, that's if you, look, you don't have to meet someone just because there's pressure on in your circle, like right here, right now. So a singles night at Mets, at the Mets game, what would that bobblehead look like?
7: Oh, geez.
9: Well, hello.
11: I don't know.
5: All right. I don't know. It's just a thought. Let's get into the three things we need to know. We do have a $1,000 free money phone tap on the way. All right. What's going on, Gandhi?
7: All right. Rescue teams are continuing the search for survivors, with more than 3,000 people still missing in the aftermath of that 7.4 magnitude earthquake in Western Colombia. At least 250 people are dead. Many residents are also using social media to track down missing people. The country is declaring an economic emergency, which gives President Abelardo de Espriella, whose term began Friday, actually, brand new president, the ability to more aggressively address the disaster. The Red Cross is already on the scene, so if you can and you want to help, as we always say, redcross.org. A federal judge is blocking the U.S. Postal Service from enforcing a Trump executive order that restricts voting by mail. The order, signed in March, gives states 60 days before the midterm elections to provide a list of eligible voters, or the Postal Service would not accept their mail-in ballots. On Tuesday, a U.S. district judge in Boston ruled in favor of a lawsuit brought by voting rights groups and said Trump's order was threatening an erosion of trust in our democracy and that there's a critical need for an injunction to prevent defendants from changing election rules on the eve of the election. And finally, $1 billion is up for grabs in tonight's Powerball drawing. The jackpot hit the mark after there was no grand prize winner in Monday night's drawing. The cash value of the grand prize, if you win, is $433.1 million. So good luck.
5: God, I need that.
7: You do. Absolutely. You're out of money. This is your moment.
5: I'm out of money. I need it to pay bills. I've spent that much. Yes. I've spent $1 billion. I need to pay it back.
7: And those are your three things.
5: I'm getting nervous. All right. An emergency call on line 19. Diamond. Charlie on line 19, he is single. He wants to get hooked up with you.
10: Yeah, oh, Charlie.
7: Charlie,
10: are you ready for this?
5: What's up, Charlie?
14: Yeah, absolutely. I'm ready. I'm 100% in.
11: Oh, my God.
5: Listen to that.
11: Wait, how old are you, Charlie?
14: I'm 45.
10: Okay. All right. Charlie, a mature man. That's what I'm talking about.
14: Yeah.
7: Charlie, right. How do we find you?
11: Damn.
5: Well, we found him. Now, how do we connect you two?
7: Yeah. Charlie.
14: Well, I live down on the Jersey Shore, and, you know, I'm pretty much available. So.
7: Pretty much. Wow. Pretty
10: what
7: much.
10: Does that mean, Charlie?
5: Somewhat
14: well, I mean, I'm single, you know, so it's, you know, anything can happen. You know?
5: Now, what about you, Diamond? Are you a Jersey Shore girl? I don't go down there, do you?
10: Notoriously hate Jersey.
5: Why do you hate the Garden State? What's wrong with you?
10: I don't know. It's people from Jersey. They can't drive. They're very loud. It's a lot.
5: Oh, my God.
15: What are you doing? You're killing the chances.
5: Well, you're out of your mind.
11: Diamond, Charlie, you're very loud. I hate to tell you this.
10: I know.
5: Charlie, are you loud and are you a bad driver?
14: No, actually, I'm not that loud, and I am the operations supervisor for a driving company. So,
5: look, you know, he's running a company that's trying to get Jersey drivers to be better. I mean, this is all kind of working out, isn't it?
10: Oh, God. Yeah.
5: All right.
7: I'm into this. Well, we need a DM from this guy, from Charlie.
11: What's your favorite baseball and football team?
14: Oh man, I actually don't watch baseball or football. I'm more of a doer than I am a watcher. So if you want to go out and play some football, let's rock and roll.
5: Can we go back to that? I'm more of a doer and less of a player kind of guy.
14: Yeah, absolutely.
5: All right. We'll get to that next time, I think. Well, listen, Charlie, thank you. See, here's what Charlie's got going for him. He actually was proactive.
7: Yep.
12: Yeah,
5: he reached out. Mm-hmm. He's seen, and we were trying to see him. And look, it's working. So, Charlie, you're a great example of what a lot of people need to be doing. Even if you're not in the single world looking to hook up, it's just getting out there and meeting people so you can learn new perspective. You can learn about new people. You know, I like you, Charlie. You're a good guy.
7: I like him, too.
14: Absolutely. Thank you. I'm 100% into Sab Sing.
5: Yeah. There you go.
11: Wait, Diamond. Hold on.
5: Diamond, you don't deserve Charlie.
10: Okay. Well, there goes that.
5: Yeah, sorry. We will, Charlie, protect you from Diamond. Yes, what is that, Diamond?
11: Danielle? If we all chip in and pay for the date, would you go out with him, Diamond?
15: He's way too good for her.
10: Wow. You know
5: why
10: what?
5: Why waste our money on her?
13: Okay, what? Wow. This guy sounds like a find. He's a diamond.
5: Yeah, I know you are, Charlie. I like you, Charlie. You're gonna do well. You're going to do well.
14: Thank you, Charlie.
5: Have a great day. Thanks for listening to us. Keep listening. Keep listening for more cues. Cues and clues.
7: Diamond, save that number so we can look them up.
10: Oh, we will.
7: Okay.
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1: Yeah, okay. 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And then it's gone. M&M's, but see, that tells you how great it really is. M&M's Pop Caramel, it's fun. 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Mm. What? It's MMS.
3: Yes.
1: You know what I'm saying. Yes, Nate, what?
3: So we just opened a bag, and you know what it just reminded me of? Old school Cookie Crisp. You remember the old school? Like they changed the formula?
2: Yes.
3: I think I'm going to eat this as cereal.
1: Why not?
2: You're going to put milk in it?
3: Yeah. Wouldn't that be great?
2: Okay.
1: Try it.
3: A great breakfast.
2: Interesting.
1: Get in there. It's freeze dried, so all that milk, if it gets in there, it's going to mop it up like a sponge.
2: Yeah.
3: Awesome. I love milk, and I love the caramel pop.
1: You do. You love milk, and you love M&M's Pop Caramel.
2: Yeah.
1: All right. Again, try them out. Throw milk on them. Do whatever. Just get them. They're wherever you find M&M's. 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
0: Don't answer the phone. Elvis Duran. The Elvis Duran phone tap.
4: Garrett.
5: Yes.
4: Garrett, you're a good American.
5: I appreciate that.
4: And you've got good phone taps. What are you doing today?
5: So this is what we call a reverse phone tap. Now, it started off with Bella emailing us and submitting an idea saying, hey, I want to play a phone tap on my dad, Dan, about our family dog. I said, that's cute. But let me call up dad behind her back and say, hey, your daughter wants to play a phone tap on you. I think it would be funny if we really phone tap your daughter, Bella.
2: Ah.
5: So that's going to happen. We're going to start the call to Dan. We're going to play along. He's going to play along. And then all hell breaks loose.
4: This is awful. You
5: no,
4: do this to
5: not.
4: People.
5: It's
4: fantastic. Really is a bad idea.
6: Hello?
7: Dan, this is Todd. I have your dog, Duty.
6: What do you mean you have my dog?
7: Well, your dog showed up at my business this morning when I pulled into work, and it's been hanging out with us.
6: Are you kidding? Damn it. My daughter left the gate open again. All right. Where are you? What's the business?
7: I work over at Laces on here. If not.
6: Oh. I was just there the other night. I know where that is.
7: Oh, all right, great. You're familiar with it. Great.
6: Yeah. By the way, is Crystal working tonight?
7: Well, I could check the schedule. I'm not very sure about the girl's schedule, but...
6: Hey, man, can you do me one favor? Well, I'm stuck at work now.
7: Okay.
6: But I'm looking to get out tonight anyway, so can you hold the dog for tonight, and I'll come by and, you know, get a lap over the two while I'm there?
8: Garrett, we have to stop.
6: Hello? Is somebody else on the line?
8: We need to stop this right now.
7: All right.
6: What are you doing?
8: Dad, stop talking. You need
6: Bella?
8: To hang up.
6: What are you doing on the phone, Bella?
8: Hang up. We will talk later.
7: Bella, just... let me know if I could be of any help, all right?
8: Okay, bye.
7: All right, Dan, I hung up on her. Are you there? I think we kind of freaked her out a little. All right, let...
6: Oh, it's going to get worse. It's going to get worse, yeah. Dude, hold on. She's calling my phone right now.
7: Perfect. Listen, I need you to three-way the call in and we'll record it on this end. Try to push her buttons just a little bit, all right? We'll see how this works.
6: Yeah, no problem. Hold on.
8: What's the matter with you? What is the matter with you? You're disgusting.
6: What
8: is the matter with you? You're going to, like, strip clubs?
6: What are you talking about?
8: You're, like, talking about getting lap dances and, like, going to strip clubs.
6: No. You misheard.
8: I literally just talked to you on the phone. I heard exactly what you said.
6: I went, you know, a couple of years ago with some guys after work, and...
8: How long have you been going?
6: Well, I'd say at least a couple times a week for a couple of years.
8: Oh, my God! You're gross! That's gross!
6: Oh, it's just a bar. We watch the ball games, and there's, you know, some other entertainment.
8: Ball
6: it's not a big deal.
8: A bar? Why are you going to a strip club?
6: It's not a strip club. It's a gentleman's club. A lot of gentlemen go there. It's fine.
8: Oh, God, you're like in denial. Like, tell me, does mom know about this? Does mom know?
6: Here's kind of the funny thing. She saw it on my credit card statement a couple of months ago, and I thought she was going to be really pissed at me, but she's actually kind of into it. She goes with me sometimes.
8: What?
6: You know when we say we're going to movies? Yeah, we're at the strip club.
8: I'm like traumatized right now.
6: In fact, remember when I wanted to know if you wanted to come to church with us and you said no? Yeah, we didn't go to church. We were at the strip club.
8: Oh, my God.
6: No, Mom, what can I tell you? She's a free spirit.
8: So gross.
9: how we're so happy and love you like we used to be.
8: Dad, I don't want to hear this.
7: Hey, Bella.
9: Who is this?
7: It's Garrett.
9: What are you doing on the phone?
7: You wanted to play a phone tap on your dad? We actually played a phone tap on you.
9: Oh, my God.
8: So all that was not real?
9: No. You think your mother would, A, go to a strip club, B, let me go to a strip club? Are you kidding?
8: Either way, I'm so grossed out right now.
0: The Elvis Duran phone tap.
1: Oh, great. Another gross out phone tap. But it's worth $1,000. Let's go talk to Mark. Hey, Mark.
10: Hi, how are you?
1: We're okay. We're doing all right. We're struggling, but we're going to get through this day. Mark, you are caller 100. You won $1,000.
11: Yeah, Mark.
2: Congratulations.
10: Freaking believable.
1: Isn't that crazy? It's like, well, you wake up, you never think you're going to win $1,000.
10: That is absolutely insane.
1: Well, I hope you have an entire day filled with insanity, but you know, the good insanity. Congratulations, Mark. Thank you for listening to us every day.
10: I listen to you all the time for 30-plus years, wow. At least.
1: Oh, my God. Mark. God, what did we say? Can you tell us exactly what we said?
10: What can I tell? Oh, please. Where do I start?
1: I don't know. I have no clue what we've said in 30 years. All right, Mark, hold on one second. We got to get this $1,000 to you. Toot sweet. Here he comes. And there you go. Another $1,000 winner.
12: Yeah.
1: Thanks.
12: Yes, Mark.
1: To our friends at M&M's Pop Caramel. 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And if you want to win that trip for you and a friend, thanks to M&M's Pop Caramel, simply go to iHeartRadio.com/MMS. You'll get the rules and you'll enter to win. Oh, all right. Do we have any games or something to play or something? Yes. Oh, we still have 5 left from the other day because that bad listener was doing well.
2: Yeah, and you know what? I don't know if you guys are up for it or not. We have the 5 left, but we also still have the other 5. And we played it at a different time, so I'm wondering, do we bring back the whole thing or just half?
1: Hmm. Well, I don't know. It depends on who calls.
2: Yeah.
1: I'll tell you what. This was all based on the day. What was the day?
2: August 10th was National Lazy Day, so we were all supposed to just relax and take it easy. So these are songs that help us to do exactly that.
1: Songs that make you just take it easy.
2: Mm. Yeah.
1: Like that. It's so easy. I happen to love that song, but I've loved it like 5,000 friggin' times. Can we play like a rhythmic version of that song? Can we mix it up a little bit?
13: Hells yeah.
1: That's what we used to do. When songs would get a little fried, we would add a boom tick, boom tick, boom tick to the background. It was like, whoa, okay.
2: Was there like a dance version of Hello by Adele?
13: Yes, there was.
14: There was.
1: There was. Oh, yeah, because we got really fried on that one.
2: Yeah. I love it.
1: We'll get that in soon, so don't worry about it. Songs that make you take it easy.
2: Mm-hmm.
1: If you think you can ace this, please don't embarrass yourself. Don't embarrass us. Call Diamond now at 800-242-0100. All right, Danielle, let's get going. What do you got going on?
15: All right, so let's start out talking about Ray and Michael B. Jordan. I know a lot of us saw them together. They were at Six Flags over the weekend, and people were like, what is going on? Are they together? Like, what's happening? Well, according to TMZ, they're actually working on a soundtrack for a movie project of Jordan's. They're just friends, so I guess we'll see. We'll see if they're just friends. Kylie and Jason Kelsey are entering the world of Peppa Pig. Both appeared on the show's first ever adult-targeted episode. Kylie voiced a kangaroo who reunites with Mummy Pig in the UK for a getaway that's filled with laughs, self-care, and friendship. And then Jason voiced a Kodak bear who joins Daddy Pig on kid duty, and they have an adventure on their own. The episode actually dropped yesterday, so Selena Gomez's Rare Impact Fund has teamed up with PacSun again. This is the clothing brand, and it's unveiled its 6th Rare DNM edit. It's a limited edition collection of all kinds of denim staples, and it's a cool partnership with Gomez's nonprofit organization. 10% of sales from each of the items will go to the Rare Impact Fund with a maximum contribution of $300,000. So that's awesome. Blink-182 drummer Travis Barker revealed that NBC invited his son to audition for The Voice Celebrity Edition. And what was his advice to his son, Landon? dude, you're way too cool for that. Wow. This is according to Billboard. Oh. Yeah. Uh-huh. Exactly. Yeah. Okay. Do we have the Rock song in the there ready to go? So The Rock is exploring a little bit of a music career. He just released a ballad called Your Dad, and it's dedicated to his three daughters. Oh.

0: can't do. No.
1: Maybe we put a Tiesto beat behind that.
2: You do hear a little Moana sound, and that's because it is for a Moana companion album called Moana Voices Across the Ocean. And, you know, it's the rock.
3: No one's going to tell him to his face not to do
2: that. Exactly. You're never going to tell. Cristiano Ronaldo and Georgina Rodriguez are finally married. They marked the occasion by sharing a photo of their wedding rings on social media. You know they have 5 children together, and they've been together since 2016, and they announced their engagement last August, so they are officially married. Congratulations. Rod Stewart recently canceled a few shows, and now he has canceled the remainder of his tour, including his residency in Las Vegas. He has a valid reason. He is recovering from a routine coronary stent procedure. He says he's already feeling better and looking ahead, but obviously he has to make sure he is 100%. So what are we watching? Who Wants to Be a Millionaire is on. Nation's Dumbest, episode 2 of Ted Lasso dropped late last night. The 4th season premiere of Reacher on Amazon, and I know Elvis is liking Sterling Point, and a brand new The Shards, and that's my Danielle report.
1: Yes, The Shards, brand new tonight. Don't even try to interrupt my night. I'm watching The Shards.
2: All right.
1: Am I the only one watching The Shards?
2: No,
1: really?
2: I told you I'm watching The Shards.
1: Okay, just making sure.
4: I love the show because of all you guys.
5: Whoa. Oh, my God. Who else has hard nipples right now?
4: The topics, the characters.
5: Scotty Beamer, he puts his bit out.
4: Mr. Michael Oppenheimer.
6: Hi, must be good.
4: Mrs. Roskalopsis.
2: 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What?
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1: How did you feel about Heath Ledger and Jake Gyllenhaal in Brokeback Mountain? Were you like,
2: I thought it was hot.
0: Y'all are relatable, vulnerable at times.
2: Is it ready to... Danielle. Oh, here she goes.
0: No matter what kind of day it is, you make it better.
2: I have something I want to talk about. Oh, designer vaginas. Were you getting into that today?
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2: All right, so we all need to relax, to calm down sometimes. And there's no better way to do it, in my opinion anyway, than the music you play in the background. Do you agree with that?
1: Yeah, absolutely. Yeah, yeah.
2: All right, so set this game up for us, Gandhi.
1: Okay, so Monday, August 10th, was National Lazy Day, where we were all supposed to just take some time and be lazy, not do anything, and relax. So these songs, according to science, help us to relax.
2: Like this music in the background right now. It's
1: This sounds a little culty.
2: It does. Something's going down here. Yeah. I don't know. Let's go talk to Lauren in Lancaster. Lancaster, PA. We'll be there in a few weeks for a very special occasion.
1: Yeah.
2: Hey, Lauren, how are you feeling today?
4: Good. How are you guys? Good morning.
1: Morning.
2: Well, good morning. Well, I don't know about you. This music's putting me to sleep, but it's okay. That's the whole point. Music that makes us relax. Okay, these songs that Gandhi found are scientifically proven.
1: Yes.
2: To put you at ease. Maybe your pulse rate will lessen. You'll feel calm just by... the chords and the lyrics. I don't know. What do you think? Is that how it works?
4: Yeah. I need that this morning.
1: Oh, yeah. Good. All right. Okay.
2: Are you having a crazy, crazy day?
4: Always, always. But I'm on with you guys. So today just got a lot better.
2: Aww. Well, we'll see, young lady. Let's see how you do. Now, you need title. Just title, not title and artist.
1: Just
2: this?
1: Title, yeah.
2: Okay. If you can name the titles of these songs that are scientifically proven to make you relax, you will win something major from... Straight Nate over there.
5: Oh.
2: Please find something major.
5: It's major. It's majorly major.
2: All right. Here we go, Lauren. Listen closely. Here is Songs to Relax to. Song number...
6: Let's go out and I can be saved.
2: What is that?
4: It's U2, isn't it? Oh.
2: Ooh, okay. Well, no. It's not U2, but... No. You don't have to guess the artist, so you're safe still. It's not U2. It's someone else. But what is the name of this?
6: Let's go out and I can be saved.
2: Prove it to make you relax. Do you know the name of that song?
4: Oh, I don't know.
2: Okay. Yeah. You know, a lot of people have heard this song a million times and don't know. The name of the song is Clogs.
6: Closing walls and ticking clocks.
2: And that's by Coldplay. Oh, love that song. All right. Let me give you another one.
4: Yep.
2: Here we go. Scientifically made to... cause you to relax. Here we go.
7: Starts in my toes and I crinkle my nose.
2: Remember that?
4: It's Colby Calais. Bubbly.
2: Bubbly's right.
1: Yeah. Yeah.
7: See a bubbly face. I get the tingles in a silly place.
2: There you go. You got that right. All right.
4: I love
2: that. Good. Here's another song scientifically proven to make you relax.
8: It's gonna feel real good. Gonna make a difference. Gonna make it right.
2: What's the name of that song?
1: Keep singing it. You got this.
2: Okay, let me give it to you one more time.
4: No, wait.
2: Here we go.
8: It's gonna feel real good. Gonna make a difference. Gonna make it right.
2: Yeah.
5: Oh, come on, please.
2: Okay. Oh, you're gonna be so upset.
8: It's gonna feel real good. Gonna make a difference.
4: Feel real
8: gonna make
4: good.
8: It
4: oh my
8: right.
4: God.
1: No.
2: Feel real good. No. It's Man in the Mirror.
8: Starting with the man in the mirror.
4: Did I say Man in the Mirror?
2: It's Man in the Mirror.
1: When did you say that?
4: I could have sworn it said Man in the Mirror.
1: Oh, did you hear that?
2: Yeah.
1: Wait just a second.
2: Absolutely. Yeah. You know what? Right. Shame on us for missing that.
5: You are correct.
4: Congratulations.
1: Congratulations.
2: You are doing so well. All right, well, let's stay on that winning roll. Here's another song.
5: She just gaslighted us.
2: No, she did not.
4: I know. I was
2: going to
4: say, if I can't win, I'll just gaslight you into thinking I can.
2: No. You got it.
1: Paying closer attention now.
2: Fair and square. Okay, let's see if you can get this one. Another song that's scientifically proven. It will relax you.
7: Let's go back to the beginning.
2: All right, what song is that? Ooh.
4: Oh my gosh.
2: Yeah.
4: The beginning.
2: You remember the song, right? All right, it's Hillary Duff and Come Clean.
4: That's it, Hillary Duff.
2: I know these songs are supposed to relax us, but I am really amped up right now.
1: Yep.
2: All right, let me give you one more.
4: Okay.
2: Oh, this song always relaxes me, and I hope you guys agree. Here it is. Scary.
9: Let me pull this. Hold on.
2: Oh, yeah. Here we go.

0: Hello.
1: There you go. Now, don't you guys feel relaxed? Like, kiss me.
0: Yeah. I guess.
1: I like that. All right. Okay. She did okay. some would say. How many did she get right?
2: Well, according to her, three.
1: All right. Wow. That's more than half, according to her. There are five of them. What do you have for our friend Lauren?
3: Well, do you think it's the big thing, Elvis, or the little thing? What do you think she deserves?
1: Give her a thing. Anything would suffice. Right,
3: we're going to give you, even though you gaslighted us, $500. Thanks to Top Dog Law.
1: Woo! Top Dog Law.
3: We should sue you for gaslighting us.
4: Top Dog.
1: Nah, you're awesome. $500 from Top Dog Law at topdoglaw.com. Now, today, if you get in an accident, I'm not saying you will. I'm not saying we'll be outside disconnecting your brake lines.
0: Oh, my God.
1: But if you do get into an accident, make sure you get in touch with Top Dog Law. They will come out and they will help you. Thank you so much, Lauren. You're fabulous. Have a great day. Hold on.
4: $500. Thank you, guys. I love you all. Thank you.
1: Oh, of course you do. Yeah. Much love to you, gaslighter. All right, here you go. It's Lauren. Thank you, Lauren, for playing along. And those songs did relax me. And was there one in particular that relaxed you the most?
3: Yeah.
5: Yes.
3: For me.
1: Ooh, which one?
5: MJ.
3: Yeah.
0: Yeah.
1: MJ? Yeah. Mm-hmm. Aw. This is a great song.
5: All right.
1: Let's see if it works.

0: always a great song.
1: Oh, Michael.
0: You into it? You guys like
2: it? Yeah.
3: Oh, yeah. Oh,
2: the Broadway show, MJ the Musical, that Thriller.
0: Good stuff.
2: Thriller and that song are my two favorites from MJ the Musical. Oh, they do such a great Man in the Mirror. Oh.
0: The Mirror.
2: Mirror.
0: Man in the Mirror. He actually says Mirror.
2: He does.
0: He stole your accent. Let's get into the three things we need to know. Gandhi, what's going on?
4: All right. Let's start in Colombia, where rescue teams are still continuing the search for survivors. Over 3,000 people are still remain missing in the aftermath of that 7.4 magnitude earthquake that hit western Colombia. At least 250 people are dead so far. A lot of residents using social media to track down those missing people. The country is declaring an economic emergency, which gives the president, whose term began only on Friday, the ability to do some more aggressive searching and rescuing with this disaster. The Red Cross, we know, is already on the scene. If you can and want to help, as we always say, redcross.org. Dangerous storms across the Midwest yesterday left at least three people dead. Two of the deaths were in Indiana, where a four-year-old boy was killed when a tree fell on his home in Jennings County, and another person was killed in a house explosion that officials believe was storm-related. Another person also died in Ohio, and in Ohio in Grafton, 16 people were struck by lightning at a prison and taken to local hospitals. Meanwhile, the National Weather Service confirmed three tornadoes touched down near Chicago yesterday as well, and they are expecting some more weather to roll through this week. And finally, a new study shows that belly fat actually predicts a person's heart disease risk more accurately than BMI. Researchers at Johns Hopkins University of Medicine, or School of Medicine, I'm sorry, looked at 260,000 adults over 20 years and found that waist and waist to hip ratio was a much better indicator to forecast both heart and brain events. They say that's because body mass index can't tell whether a person has more fat sitting right below the skin or visceral fat, and that's the dangerous kind that surrounds internal organs inside the abdomen. Their message is that we all need to reduce our obsession with BMI and body weight and focus on your core. The findings are published in the Journal of the American College of Cardiology. And those are your three things.
0: All right, hold on. Mm-hmm. So my heart and my lungs are way above my belly fat.
4: Mm-hmm.
0: So there, I feel fine.
4: Oh, okay. I mean, hey, whatever works for you, if that's your own research. I know people love to do that. That's cool.
0: What's for lunch? You know what I'm saying?
4: Uh-huh.
0: All right. Hey, by the way, a lot of response to the text messages from that last game we played.
4: I'm assuming they're all great.
0: No.
4: Oh. Okay.
0: No. You know, we were looking for the answer, man in the mirror, and I didn't hear her say it.
5: I didn't either.
3: Neither did I.
0: But she said it, so we went with it.
4: And then we all just buckled.
5: Yep.
4: Buckled.
5: Yep.
4: You said it? Oh, okay. I believe you. Duh. Please.
0: I thought it was kind of funny.
5: It's a dangerous precedent we just set.
0: No, it's not.
5: Anytime we do a game now, somebody's going to say, I said that.
0: Okay, but we don't have to agree with them. I was going with the moment, and I thought it was kind of funny. Is your grievance with me? Because I was the one that made the determination. So go right ahead.
4: Yes.
0: Go ahead.
4: I'm launching an official grievance. With whom do I launch it?
0: I can take it, because you know what? I don't care.
4: I know.
0: Excuse me. Go ahead and hate all you want. Whatever. She won $500, fair and square, according to me. That was a good contest. But I love the uproar. People texting in the meanest things. You've seen these things.
5: Oh, yeah. Because they heard what we heard, which was nothing.
4: I really try to pay attention because I know sometimes they do mumble or the song is still playing when they say something. So I felt like I was listening and I didn't hear anything. No. But I could be wrong.
2: But she kind of admitted it, though. Like, 5 minutes later, she said, well, if I can't win, I'm going to gaslight you. Yeah. She basically said she's going
0: to listen to this text. I request a replay to see if she actually said it. We all want to hear it. You will not send her the money. Okay. Thank you. Thank you for your text, but we're sending her the money.
2: Yeah.
4: So you got my text.
0: Yes, I did. So everyone's going to just get the hell over it. We're moving on.
2: Next time we won't be so stupid.
4: Is that better? Can I say that?
0: No, we're not stupid. No one's stupid here.
6: Elvis's decision is final. Next time.
0: My decision is final.
6: Next time, he might not give him the money when that happens.
0: Next time they may have a clean sweep of saying all correct answers, and I'll say, nah, that's not correct.
5: Wow. Because
4: we're just going on vibes now.
0: I know, but you know what? The rules are different in our little world here. Don't we think?
5: Yeah.
4: Zero anyway. Consistency. I love that for us.
0: All right. Thank you. Thank you for noticing.
2: We're not normal.
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1: Danielle, I thought you knew everything there was to know about baseball.
2: No.
1: So you went to the Yankees game and you learned something.
2: Yes.
1: About what? What'd you learn about baseball that you never knew before?
2: So it was crazy. So one of the Yankee players was up to bat and then all of a sudden the inning was over, right? And then the next time the Yankees were up to bat, that same player was up to bat. And I go, I don't understand. How does that happen? And my son explained to me that if the base runner is thrown out or picked off to record the third out of an inning, the batter at the plate does not receive an official plate appearance or at bat for that action. Therefore, the next time they're up, he bats and he's up. I was like, I thought once the inning was done, whoever was up there was done. But that's not how it works.
1: No.
2: I did not know. I learned something yesterday.
1: The way you described it, the wording sounded as if you were reading it from a law journal.
2: I was. I didn't want to explain it wrong, so I looked it up to make sure I explained it right.
1: You were reading from a law journal.
2: Yeah.
1: So, okay. I get it, though.
2: Yeah, but I had no idea. I honestly thought that once you're up and the inning's over, your time is over. I didn't realize that if it wasn't, you weren't the cause of the out or whatever, you get, I didn't know. I was like, whoa, I was how old when I learned this?
3: Today years old.
2: So, yeah, interesting.
1: You love baseball so much.
2: I do love baseball. I just like the atmosphere and being there and just feel, it's just, I don't know. And it brings my family together. I love it. You know, it reminds me of my dad. So he was a Yankee fan growing up in the Bronx. It has a lot of meaning to me. So it's nice.
1: Wasn't it this time yesterday we were talking about the nude steakhouse in Hollywood, Florida?
4: Yeah, I think so. Class Soiree Steakhouse.
1: Have we given away the stuff yet?
5: It's coming up on Y100.
1: Mm. Yeah. So it's coming up. We haven't given it away yet?
5: Correct. No.
1: Okay. Mm. So if you're listening to Y100.7 in Miami, you're about to have an opportunity to win a dinner for two at the nude steak night.
6: It happens every Monday, once a month on Monday. So, I mean, there's plenty of time for you to go other times if you don't want to take your clothes off. But if you win this thing, you need to go and participate.
4: Right.
1: Yes.
4: Don't be a creep.
1: So this is exclusively for people listening to Y100.7. That's coming up in a few minutes for you. So, yeah. And the rule is, if you win, you got to call us the next day and let us know what you saw. what did you experience? And even though, like Froggy says, it's limited. It's only like four times a month, right? On Mondays?
6: Yeah, 20 people each night.
1: Yes. So I'm sure if they get a great response, they'll do it every night. It'll be an

0: buy on the phone.
1: Right. Yeah.
2: So the one part is the guy dressed as a bush will see you, and then he'll radio to the guy down the road, and then you'll get stopped by a cop, not knowing, like, why am I getting stopped? And they'll be like, well, we caught you.
1: No.
0: I need the bush to chase me down the road.
1: The bush does stand up and point at things.
0: So the bush is physically active in helping catch the perpetrator. I love that. I want to see this. The good news is you can see it. It's on video. So do a search for bush, cop, you know, whatever.
3: Wait, you might find other things. Line, Elvis. I gave you a great line.
0: Okay, let me stop everything. What's that name?
3: I gave you a great line. Use that line.
0: Okay, what's the line? You go ahead and give it to him.
3: It's the long limb of the law.
0: Hi-yo!
1: You stopped everything for that?
3: Yes.
1: Wow. Damn
3: that
1: it,
3: was
1: Nate.
3: A great line. That was a great line.
0: I thought it was a good line, but you definitely delivered it much better than I could.
4: What branch of the police department is it?
1: Oh, no. Oh, boy. Here we go. A room full of dads. Not a kid to be
3: that.
1: Found.
3: What branch?
0: Here we go. It's the Nate and Scary Show. You know, I always love these moments on our show.
1: God, yes.
0: Moving on to Around the Room. Let's find out what's on the minds of the imbeciles in the room. We'll start with Nate. Imbecile number one. Go. Scary. We got to get into this thing. Let's go. Come on.
3: You need 3 email addresses. Are you ready? Here are the 3 different email addresses. You need a personal one for anybody that wants to just email you that you want to reply to. One for business so that it looks professional. And number 3, for anything you purchase or sign up for. I don't want any of those Lululemon things in my personal email. I don't
0: that's
3: want
0: a good
3: any
0: idea.
3: Of those. Seriously, think about it. If you have a kid that's like 2 and you need to start them on email addresses, get them 3. That they will have for the rest of their life. And don't
0: intermix the two. One for personal, one for business, and one for the ads.
3: Yes,
0: and the
3: ads
0: thing.
3: And purchasing. Yeah.
0: Marketing. Yeah. How many every day do you have to delete and try to unsubscribe?
5: I don't even try anymore. Yeah. I'm like, forget it. It's not worth it. Terrible.
0: Hey, Froggy, what's up with you today?
6: So, you know, my son has been in Scotland for 2.5 weeks. He comes home Friday night. Oh. Yesterday, he said to me, when he went over there, he was like, hey, do you think we could pay for the international phone plan? I'm like, no, it's expensive. You don't need your phone. Just like you'll be able to have Wi-Fi where you're staying. And when you need it, you call us. He was upset about it. Yesterday, he said to me, this has been the most freeing thing ever. I love it. I go out, I leave my place, and the whole time I'm out, it's just me and nature. I'm enjoying myself. I'm more present. I've really taken everything in. He said, it has been life-changing not having my phone and notifications every 4 seconds. And I love it. When I get back to the house, I see what I missed, and I'm done. So
0: good.
6: It really is a good thing. Detaching is pretty awesome. And to hear a 23-year-old say that.
0: When he gets home, I hope he sticks with it.
1: Yeah.
0: You know?
1: Yep.
6: Yeah, me too. I do too, actually.
0: And a great way to communicate with everyone overseas is WhatsApp. WhatsApp is
5: WhatsApp's the best.
6: Yeah.
0: Yep. It's the best. Well, I hope he had a great time. That's so cool he got to do that.
6: You know? I'm excited for to see him on Friday.
0: Danielle, what's up with you?
5: So I would like to apologize to anyone I made throw up the last couple of days.
0: Oh, my God.
5: Because I know we talked about Obsession and a scene in there that made me vomit. And I know I got a lot of people in my DM saying, well, I had to go and watch the movie. And I'm throwing up as well. And so many I can't even stop counting. So I apologize for making anyone heave and throw up the last couple of days because of the movie Obsession and my problem with throwing up and dry heaving.
0: A lot of people were vomiting because of you.
5: Yeah, so.
1: I loved it. Yeah. Thank you for doing that.
5: Oh, you bring me so much joy. You know, my throat hurt that entire day because you guys made me gag and throw up so much.
1: Oh, we never posted video of it either, did we?
5: Oh, good.
1: I have so much. I'm going to send it to you for approval.
5: So much. I can't wait.
0: Yeah.
5: So
0: yeah. She throws up all over Nate. It was great.
5: By the way, it is Wednesday.
0: By the way, it is Wednesday, and I know, but the splatter goes beyond the garbage can onto his leg. It is Wednesday, which means Gandhi has another sauce on the side.
1: Oh, hello. I do. Yes. Wherever you find your podcast today, Diamond and I discuss a lot of stuff. We talk about Ray and Michael Jordan. We talk about Diamond's love life, all kinds of great stuff. So
0: beautiful.
1: Thank you. Sauce on the side. But something really exciting is happening tonight. If you like space like I do, the universe is putting on a show. There's a new moon, which means it's great lighting to see the Perseid meteor shower. That is 50 to 100 meteors that you're going to be able to see per hour starting around midnight. But also, as the morning approaches, you're going to have a planet parade, which is 6 planets lined up across the sky, and it's supposed to be incredible. So go outside if you can and see it, because this stuff

0: amazing.
1: So what time do I need to be outside to see the planet parade?
0: The planet parade is as the dawn approaches, so we'll all be awake for it. We can go out and see it. Probably not here in New York City. That's maybe the only thing about living here that's really tough is we never get to see stars and that cool stuff. Yeah. But maybe out by you, Danielle, you might be able to.
2: Maybe, yeah.
0: But the meteor shower should be pretty visible starting around midnight.
1: Okay, excellent. Scary, what's on your mind today?
3: They say if you see something, say something. Well, I saw something and I didn't say anything, and I'm sorry I didn't. I was in an Uber and the driver was wearing headphones, like big ass headphones, listening to his own music as he was driving me. And I'm sitting there and I'm like, ooh, I don't know what I should do here. I don't know. Because I didn't want him to give me one star, and I was more concerned about that than, you know, if I was gonna report
0: him.
1: Oh my God, it's the rating. You know what? I don't want to die with a low rating.
3: I just don't know. And I should have said something, and I'm such an idiot, and now I don't know if I can go back. Maybe I can go back and, you know, now and check it out and then, like.
0: Yeah, don't you give the rating at the end of it?
3: I remember who he was.
0: Did you give him five stars?
3: No, I did not. I didn't give any. I didn't rate him at all. But anyway, it's just so dangerous. I can't believe people will drive their cars and just have these just giant headphones on their head.
2: Not cool.
1: Well, I can't believe you would ride in a car and they're there to keep you safe.
3: Well, should I have said something to him on the spot? Should I have said, hey, by the way, do you mind turning those off? I mean, I went a short distance.
4: I think it's illegal. I don't think you're allowed to drive
2: it. I think it is illegal.
3: Yeah.
0: You should have driven them by those cops dressed as shrubs.
1: I know. We need more shrub cops. This is it. Yeah. Plus, it adds more greenery to our cities. Go back and give him a bad rating. All right, let's get into... we got everyone in, I think. Yes, we do. Let's get into sound with Garrett. He's got lots of stuff today. What do you got going on?
5: All right, let's start with Jimmy Kimmel last night. Anthony Anderson is filling in this week for Kimmel, and he was talking to Magic Johnson. So Magic Johnson talked about his first ever shoe deal where... Nike wasn't as big as we know them now, so he turned down Nike back in the day, and listen to what he turned down.
6: Converse offered me the most money. Adidas came in second, and Phil said, hey, I can't give you the same amount of money as Converse because we just started our company.
3: Yeah.
6: But I can give you something called stock.
7: Mm. How much would that stock be worth today, Irv?
6: Almost $2 billion.
5: $2 billion in Nike stock.
1: Well, right, he's not doing all that awful, so don't cry over it, but still.
5: All right. Wow. All right, so Scary came across this Instagram account. His guy's name is David. It's spelled weird with the number 87 in the middle, but he was talking about single guys needing to go see Olivia Dean this weekend in New York City, and here's why.
1: Oh, and this is a player's advice, right?
5: Yeah.
1: God. Okay.
8: And gentlemen, understand the environment you're entering, okay? These women listen to music about yearning, okay? They believe in romance. They have probably spent the last 3 years saying dating in New York is actually impossible. So you're walking into favorable market conditions, okay? I'm not saying buy a ticket exclusively to meet women, but I'm saying if you already like Olivia Dean, which you should, and you're a single man in New York, I genuinely don't understand what additional information you're waiting for. You get thousands of single women, one location, shared interests, no dating app required. This isn't a concert anymore, okay? It's a career fair for boyfriends.
1: Okay.
2: Okay.
5: So there you go.
0: It's not the worst advice.
2: No.
0: Also a little creepy.
3: It's a peek behind the curtain.
1: It does sound a little creepy.
0: Yeah.
2: Is the guy hot?
5: He's a good looking guy.
1: Okay. But it sounds like something Scary would say. You know, look at all the hunting you can go take part in. Oh my God, they're going to show up by the hundreds just for you.
5: Nate should go this weekend then.
4: Yeah, I thought about it.
5: All right.
0: Oh God, I love podcasts where men talk about what women want. Those are my favorite.
5: All right, here we go. Let's move over to some talkbacks that we received on the iHeartRadio app. So earlier in the show, we were talking about Diamond not wanting to go to the Met game because they were doing a singles night. So our listener from Q102 wants to throw himself out there for Diamond.
9: Ooh. How you doing, Diamond? My name is Mike Force from Cherry Hill, New Jersey. Like I mentioned, single and looking for a nice lady, take out for coffee or a nice dinner or go to the beach. I'm sorry, but I'm a Phillies and Eagles fan. Hopefully we can go out on a date.
5: Diamond?
1: All right, Diamond. No. What say you?
10: I would never date a Phillies or an Eagles fan.
1: Oh, come on.
0: That's the Mets sworn enemy.
10: Yeah, I'm sorry.
1: No, Phillies. You can be in a household with opposite teams, you know what I'm saying?
10: Not the Phillies. I'd rather a Yankee fan.
5: Thank you, Mike.
1: Oh my God.
0: Bring on the Yankee fans who want to date Diamond. Come on.
5: All right. So So we move over to this clip. We all know Danielle for this, of course, right?
1: Yes, there it is.
0: So stupid.
5: All right. So we got another talk back from our listener, Lillian, and she has this to say.
11: Oh, my God. You guys are hysterical. Listen to my laugh. It sounds like Danielle's. Love you guys.
1: Oh, thank you, Lillian. She does pretty close. She does sound kind of like you.
0: Yes, she does.
5: And then finally, I just want to say a big shout out to the Westfield and Cranford Fire Department, EMS, and Police Department. So last night around 11:30, my wife woke me up and said, "Hey, I need some help outside. The house across the street is burning." And the family got out safe, but watching what everybody did coming together, all three departments from two different towns working together and saving the house and making sure everyone's safe and going into fire was just seeing how they can work. And you only see it on TV and movies, and getting to see it in real life, it's something incredible. And kudos to them and anybody that works in that line of work.
1: Wow. Thank you for keeping us safe. And the bottom line, and you got to see him in action. So the family's good, you said, and the house was saved?
5: Yeah, house is saved. I'm sure they got to, you know, open some windows today when they get back in the house. But it was something to see, especially in the middle of the night too. So
0: wow.
1: What's today's date?
3: The 12th.
1: August 12th. Mm-hmm. Isn't today the day that the Earth will lose gravity for 7 seconds?
3: What?
0: Oh,
1: haven't
0: really?
1: You seen this meme? And so a texter just reminded me of this.
0: What?
1: It's been out there in the memes for months now. Okay, the rumor is that the Earth will lose gravity today, August 12th, for 7 seconds. Mm. They're saying it's a viral internet hoax. Mm. NASA confirms that Earth's gravity cannot switch off. Like that, gravity is tied to the planet's mass, which doesn't change overnight. Celestial events like solar eclipses have no impact on it. The claim is social media posts claim Earth would lose gravity for 7 seconds due to a supposed gravitational anomaly. Mm. You guys haven't seen these memes?
0: No. I've seen that one. I've seen the, aren't we supposed to also have like a blackout for 8 minutes sometime?
1: Wait, is that today?
0: I think it might be today. Really? Let me go look. And allegedly the Earth ends today too. Today's another
1: Earth
0: ender.
1: Okay. Oh,
0: wow. Yeah.
1: Oh, add that to the list. So they're saying no, it cannot be paused as far as gravity goes and turned off. Unless the planet loses its physical mass, there's no threat. Life will continue completely normally. Or will it?
0: We'll find out.
1: So today's the day. Keep an eye on that. If you start floating around, you'll know that, oh my God, they were right.
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0: That's just so disturbing. 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
1: I'm sorry, I'm totally thrown off with what just happened here.
2: Because it's a room of pigs? Farm animals?
1: I have these great Beats headphones on. I can hear every sound that you put into your microphone. Mm-hmm. And Nate, and who else? Who just burped?
3: That was Froggy. Froggy was the last one.
1: You guys are burping in like these $500 microphones into my $300 headphones. So everything is crystal clear. I can hear every little bubble. I can hear every little gurgle. I hear everything.
3: Okay.
1: Don't do it, Nate.
3: Okay. I won't do it now.
2: Yeah, I'm a little concerned about them, though, because Nate just has this, like, the burps that he lets out, they're not normal burps. They seem like there are things in them.
3: Yeah.
2: But he's
1: I can hear the things.
2: Yeah. He's never eating anything that should cause the gas, so I'm worried about him.
1: Oh, no, it's acid. It's acid that remains in your stomach. Absolutely. It's there around the clock.
3: Yeah, it's churning and bubbling down there. But sometimes they just come out, and you're not supposed to keep them in. Right, Frog?
1: But you... No. But you guys... No. You're putting your lips up to the microphone and doing it.
2: Yeah, Nate makes a performance.
1: You don't even move your head away from the microphone.
2: You lean into it.
3: I'm sorry.
2: You could get on the wall.
3: I'm sorry. I don't know. I feel like it's slightly entertaining.
2: No.
1: For who?
3: What? Yeah.
4: Lisa does this. She's like, I don't know why you have to make such a production and lift your leg when you fart. You have to make it a scene. I'm like, you know, it's the same outcome either way. Like, if I don't make a face or lift my leg, it's the same outcome. Who cares? Why are you mad?
2: Me, I care. I'm just disgusted by it.
5: In the time that you have to lift your leg, you could walk out the damn room.
1: Well, no, but Danielle, he'll lift his leg and then put his fist in there and pull it down.
5: Oh. Oh, come on.
1: Like he's pulling some kind of lever.
4: It takes timing.
2: So
1: I will say that, yes, Gandhi, go ahead.
2: Well, no, I get it. Like, Nate doesn't care about anybody in this room, right? He's not trying to have sex with anyone, so he just is gross.
3: Yeah.
2: But Froggy, you do care about Lisa in that way. You want this woman to still want to have sex with you, and you're walking around lifting your leg and farting. Blech.
4: I gave up on that.
2: Okay.
5: Does it make sense, though? Does it make sense now why he doesn't get it? Does it make sense? There you go.
1: Okay. It's starting to make sense how it doesn't make sense.
6: You guys are disgusting.
3: What are you talking about?
1: They really are scary. They are revolting.
3: What's worse, my burps or Scary's chewing?
2: Your burps.
1: Oh, no. They're bad, but your burps... See, when he chews, he's oblivious because he's oblivious.
6: I'm grazing.
4: Yeah, but you need glasses when Scary's eating. You don't need glasses when Nate burps.
1: Scary doesn't know when he's chewing with his mouth open. You know exactly what you're doing when you put your mouth to the microphone and you belch out that nasty volcano.
3: All right, well, that was the last one. That was the last one. You're not getting another one.
1: I don't want to listen to your GERD. There's that word, GERD.
2: Ermagerd.
1: Okay, look, I'm not without fault. If you had Alex on the phone right now, he would tell you something I did yesterday that was pretty bad.
3: Let's call him right now. You want me to call him?
6: Let's get him on.
1: You can try to call him if you want. I don't know if he's going to answer.
2: Was it the same thing you were texting me about when you were on the plane?
1: Yeah. Yes.
2: Oh, God.
1: But we were in a car.
2: Oh, God.
1: All right. He's calling now. They're very busy there at the zoo. They're having coffee. I think it's coffee break time.
2: Oh, man.
6: Are these the things couples do in front of each other?
2: No.
6: Because they're relaxed they're okay with it?
2: I do not do it.
1: Luckily, he's not on the line. Okay, sir, I think we're good.
6: Damn. No.
2: Yeah, and good.
4: What'd you do?
2: No.
4: You can't tell us?
1: I may have passed gas.
3: Oh, see?
5: What do you mean may have?
1: Pretty good chance it happened.
2: Oh, God. Did you roll the windows down first, or did you trap him in the car?
1: Well, we were in a convertible.
2: Oh. Oh, God.
1: You would think that would...
4: Whoa.
1: Well, I know, but he throws such a big little hissy fit. Oh, my... You better check your drawers. Did you?
2: Yeah.
1: I'm like, okay. You calm down, Mary. It's just...
4: You overpowered the fresh air of a convertible?
3: Wow.
1: Yes.
4: Wow.
1: I was shocked about it. No, I'm not proud of it at all. Don't even suggest that. But I was a little concerned. I mean, wow.
2: I'm like Alex. I get outrageously upset. I'm like, oh, my God. Why would you make me breathe that in? Now it's in my lungs.
1: Well, so, I mean, to try to make it resolve faster, I sped up. Like, oh, faster, go faster.
2: Oh, my God.
4: Like you're outrunning it.
1: I guess it's chasing me. Get out of there.
4: Oh, I'll show that part. I'll outrun it.
1: It's tailgating us. Anyway, well, I'm glad he didn't answer. I don't want him to be a part of that. Yeah. But he's the most disgusting foul person I know.
2: Alex,
1: when he burps, it's like a pterodactyl that flies over. It's like, I mean, when he burps, it's I can't even reenact it.
2: Oh my God.
1: But are we being boys or are we being men? Which are we being?
2: Gross.
3: Men.
1: Men. Disgusting.
2: It's just gross.
3: Yeah.
2: I know plenty of men that don't do it.
5: Yeah.
4: Well, they don't know what they're missing out on.
1: I don't know. Oh, men. Men, men,
7: men. Men, men, men, men, men, men.
1: Wrote a song about it. Want to hear it?
7: Men, men, men, men, men.
1: Well, here we go.
8: It's great to be on a ship with men and sail across the sea. Oh, we don't know where we'll land or when, but it's great to be with men.
7: It's great to be with men.
8: Cause men can sweat and men can stink and no one seems to care. Oh, we'll throw the dishes in the sink and clog the drain with hair. Oh,
7: clog the drain with hair. Oh, men, men, men. It's a ship all filled with men. So batten down the ladies' room. There's no one here but men. Men, men, men, men, men, men, men.
8: There's men above, there's men below. There's men down in the galley. There's Butch.
9: And Spike.
10: And Buzz.
11: And Biff.
8: And one guy we call Sally.
7: And one guy we call Sally. Men, men, men. It's a ship all filled with men. You'll never have to lift a seat. There's no one here but men. Men, men.
1: It's a great song. Want to hear a little more?
2: Yeah.
1: I wrote more.
8: Men and friends until the end. And none of us are sissies. At night we sleep in separate beds and blow each other kisses.
7: Oh. And blow each other kisses. Men, men, men. It's a ship all filled with men. So throw your rubbers overboard. There's no one here but men.
1: Amen. I love what we were talking about a few minutes ago. Someone sent a text in, typical hetero men.
3: Wait a minute.
1: Okay, all right. Hey, gotta wish happy birthday to Nancy.
3: Happy birthday, right. Nancy.
1: Happy
3: birthday.
2: Oh, I thought there was more to it. Who's Nancy?
1: No, Nancy, well, you know Nancy. Well, you know, maybe you have met Nancy.
2: Okay.
5: Okay.
1: All right. You don't remember Nancy?
5: No.
1: Oh. Okay, so our good friend Ken Lane, who, God, the history of Z100, still a good friend, and his beautiful, beautiful wife, Nancy. It's her birthday. I feel embarrassed talking about gastric disturbances to talking about Nancy. But anyway, happy birthday, Nancy. All right. Are we done? Isn't the show over?
3: Just about.
1: The show's over. Can't we just play an album or something?
2: A whole album? If you had to play one album, which one would it be?
1: I would play something old from Queen. Oh. You know, something, because they have those long songs.
2: Okay.
1: Like Bohemian Rhapsody and stuff like that. Mm. What would you play?
2: A whole album? Maybe Amy Winehouse, Back to Black.
5: Oh,
2: I love
5: yes.
2: that album.
5: Let's play that one.
2: Ooh, Lauryn Hill.
1: Boring. Boring.
2: Lauryn Hill.
6: The Joshua
5: that is
6: Tree.
5: Not boring.
1: Do we need something exciting?
2: Okay.
1: I would play the 9-minute Youngblood song.
5: Oh, yes, that's good too. Play that too.
2: What about Andre 3000's flute album?
1: No. Not going to play it.
2: Okay.
5: Please don't play that.
1: Hey, I tell you what, coming up, can I play the 9-minute Youngblood song?
5: Yes.
2: Oh, sure. Nate's making a face.
3: I don't think you'll have time.
1: Not right now.
5: Can you play 7 minutes of it?
1: We don't have time. Okay, do we have time now or do we do it next?
3: No. Next. Maybe next.
1: It's going to be controversial. A lot of the stations that have a song are going, why'd you play that 9-minute Youngblood song? Because it's a piece of art. It's a work of art. I love it. Well, hold on. Let's see if we can get it in next.
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26: Okay, so it was about this time, a little bit earlier yesterday, we were talking about this steakhouse in Hollywood, Florida called Class Soiree Steakhouse.
24: Mm-hmm.
26: You know, I'm looking at photos of the dining room. It looks very nice.
21: Mm-hmm.
26: So what they're doing, are these cloth seats? Hold on.
27: Well, hey, apparently, what you're going to get at the nude one is a sanitized leather seat.
26: Okay. So the reason why, you're wondering, well, why would I need that? Well, I'll tell you why. Four Mondays a month, they have nude steak night. Mm-hmm. Where you come in, it's supposed to be a nice little setting, and you have a towel on or a robe. Then you sit down at the table to enjoy your nice steak dinner. And then you take the robe off and enjoy it in the nude. So we said yesterday, our friend Tommy Chuck said, hey, here's some tickets. They're hard to get tickets, by the way. So we got them. Tommy Chuck came to the rescue. And so we did a contest at Y100.7 in Miami. And caller 10 was Kim. Get Kim on the line here. She's on 19. Hello, Kim. Hello, Kim.
28: Kim.
26: Are you there? Kim, is that you? Can
28: so
26: you hear me?
28: I'm so excited to be talking to you, Elvis.
21: Oh,
26: there you are, Kim, in beautiful Plantation, Florida. You're going to this event, and can you talk about it? What you're feeling right now?
28: Well, you answered one question. I was wondering what kind of seat I was going to be sitting on, or could I bring my own little lap towel, shall we say?
26: Yeah,
28: I'm not sitting on other people's. Nakedness.
26: Exactly. No, that's a good thing to think about. So I tell you what. So what they're doing is it's set up in a long form table, and they have, as Gandhi described it, special seats just for you.
21: Yeah.
26: And you walk in with your robe on, and then everyone's seated at the table, get ready for some steak, and you take your robe off.
28: Okay, that was my other biggest concern, was everybody standing around getting naked next to each other.
26: Yeah.
28: I think that sounds reasonable.
26: Now, do you partake in nude beaches and nudity anywhere else in public?
28: I've been to Fantasy Fest a few times.
21: What is that?
29: That's the keys.
21: Yeah.
29: Oh. Google that.
26: Okay. And tell everyone where that's held every year.
28: That's for my birthday. They do it every October for my birthday. It's in Key West, and it's a huge show where most people walk around, not me, but most people walk around painted, naked, and just have a great time.
26: So you're into the nudity and all that. That's cool.
28: Yeah. I love right. I love being with my friends I've met down there, and then the burlesque shows, and it's a lot of fun. So I'm not anticipating this being awful.
26: Well, perfect. Kim's the perfect winner.
21: Kim?
26: You're the perfect winner for this,
21: all right, Kim.
26: This night out at Soiree, Class Soiree Steakhouse. Now, they
28: you
26: say
28: took away
26: that
28: all
26: you,
28: the fear when you said we put a robe on and walked out together. That took away all the fear.
26: Exactly. Okay. They say that you don't have to disrobe. This is what they say, but I'm hoping you go for it.
21: Yeah.
26: So,
28: how about
26: here's what you're going to do.
28: Really pretty panties.
26: Oh, pretty panties. I'm hoping she'll be there too. That's her name, right? Pretty panties. Anyway, we want you to call us the next morning and check back with us. We'll stay with you on this, okay? Is that good, Kim? And congratulations.
28: Yeah.
26: Okay.
28: Thank you. I'm excited about the steak.
21: Oh, wow.
26: I know. A good steak dinner. You got that. That's all yours. All right. Thank you, Kim. We'll check back with you after your evening, okay? Thank you very much. There you go, Kim, everyone.
21: Yay, Kim.
29: Can't wait to hear.
26: All right, this song by Youngblood is called Hello, Heaven, Hello. It's a long-form song. You know, Youngblood comes from a rock background. He grew up listening to rock in his house, but also he came from a stage production background. He loves musicals. He used to go to the West End all the time. And so this is his own kind of rock opera. It's 9 minutes long. Can you deal with it?
27: Yes!
26: Listen to this song from Youngblood. This is Hello, Heaven, Hello.

0: 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You make us smile.
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0: Oh, tomorrow, Food News Thursday. Can't wait. Danielle, what are we watching on TV tonight?
1: How about episode 2 of Ted Lasso season 4?
0: Okay, all right. 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
1: Yep.
0: Till tomorrow, say peace out, everybody.
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1: Hey, hey, what's going on, friends? It's Gabby Diaz here. 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

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What's good, friends? Gabby Diaz here. Well, Brad Pitt. I can't believe he did this. Like, I can't believe he returned to this after all of the drama anyways. Hang on.

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It's Gabby Diaz. Love Actually in Concert is coming to the Orpheum Theater on December 14th as the film plays on the big screen. A live orchestra will perform the score. 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
1: Okay, so Brad Pitt revealed that he returned to drinking after 7 years of sobriety, but says that he now drinks in a more restrained manner. He said that he spoke about turning to Alcoholics Anonymous and a 12-step program during a challenging chapter of his life. He described experiencing suicidal thoughts even while navigating a difficult period involving all the family stuff. And it's like, there's got to be a reason why your kids don't want your last name, dude.
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96.1 Kiss FM, it's Gabby Diaz. Love Actually in Concert is coming to the Orpheum Theater on December 14th as the film plays on the big screen. A live orchestra will perform the score. 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
1: I just cannot believe that Christmas decorations are already on the scene. I mean, I get it. It's August 12th, but geez, like, at least let us get to almost October. But yeah, Christmas decorations are definitely making an appearance. Some shoppers are finding it never too early to start celebrating Christmas. Home Depot's giant holiday displays are generating a lot of buzz after two popular decorations, the 8.5-foot Santa carrying a lantern and a matching oversized reindeer with a sleigh, quickly sold out online, but both items were priced at $300, leaving some shoppers disappointed that they actually missed out. Oh, so we're doing like a crossover with Christmas and Halloween. I'm kind of down for it. Nightmare Before Christmas vibes. I love it.
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It's Gabby Diaz. Love Actually in Concert is coming to the Orpheum Theater on December 14th as the film plays on the big screen. 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
1: Oh my goodness, I need a coffee. 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
1: All right, my friends, I'm getting up out of here on a Wednesday. Have a great rest of your day. You deserve it. All right. 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
1: Yo, what up? It is EJ. You ever sleep so well that you wake up feeling like you don't know where you are and that you missed the school bus, but you haven't been to school in years? That's how your boy felt waking up today, man. So you know it's about to be a good day. It's EJ stepping in. 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
1: Y'all, appreciate you hanging out on a Wednesday afternoon. My name is EJ. Hey, I gotta tell you about what these college kids are spending their money on, and I feel like it's low-key ridiculous, y'all. We'll break the story down in just a couple of songs. 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
1: This is so diabolical. Did you hear about how this Canadian airline canceled a flight after a child refused to sit out and wear a seatbelt? And I'm thinking to myself, bro, I would have been so mad at this. Like, I don't care about kids crying on a flight or anything like that. But if you cancel a flight because

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Yo, is it ever okay to lend a friend some money? I feel like when they don't pay it back, that's when it gets a little sticky. So I avoid it at all costs. But how do you feel? Is it ever okay to lend a friend money? Hit me up,

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1: 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Let me tell you, that is going to be such a good time. Zara Larsson's going to be there, BTS, Major Lazer, Snoop Dogg, Benson Boone, and more. 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
1: All right, it is EJ. 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
1: Yo, what up? It is EJ. Did you see how Apple is reportedly planning a foldable iPhone? And apparently they're going to reveal it during their September product launch. I don't know if I can be walking around with a foldable

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1: Hey, we're trying to see what type of friend you are. What's poppin'? It is EJ. Tell me, is it ever okay to lend a friend some money? 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I feel like no, just because if they don't pay it back, it kind of makes it awkward between the two. But how do you feel? Hit me up.

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It is EJ Moonlit Princesses, a tribute to K-pop Demon Hunters. 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
1: Yo, you already know you got EJ. Is it ever okay to let a friend borrow some money?
2: Okay, so my 2 cents on this is 3 things. Can you afford to lose that money if you don't get it back?
0: Uh-huh.
2: The second thing is how long have you known that person, right?
0: I think a couple of years.
2: Well, then the third thing is, this is a true test of the friendship. If they give it back, then they're a good enough friend.
0: Uh-huh.
2: And if they don't, then that's not a good friend.
0: Okay.
2: But so my thing is it your question, is it more than 500?
0: Yeah, it's more than that.
2: Are you comfortable with never getting $500 back?
0: I am not completely comfortable with that.
2: Then don't give it away. Because then what's going to happen is that friendship is going to deteriorate if you don't get that money back, because you're always going to be mad at that person.
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1: Yo, what's poppin'? 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
1: Yo, what up? My name is EJ. It is me, EJ, on the gram. We're talking about, is it ever okay to loan a friend some money? Like, what are you going to do in that situation? Are you going to loan the money or not? Hit me up. We'll talk about it next.

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1: Yo, what up? My name is EJ. Don't you hate when you follow somebody new on Instagram and they act like they are way too cool to follow you back? Let me tell you something. I give you 2 days to follow me back. If not, I'm going to unfollow you. I am that petty.

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The Nebraska Balloon and Wine Festival returns to Elkhorn on August 14th and the 15th. And we got your shot to win a hot air balloon excursion for two with a champagne toast and a pair of 3-carat diamond earrings from Riddles Jewelry. 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

0: 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Yo, you got to tell me, is it ever okay to loan a friend some money? How do you feel?
1: Well, I think that if they really, really need the money for a good cause, then, you know, it's okay to help out a friend. But if not, then...
0: What if it's like one of their bills are about to be shut off and it's like, okay.
1: In that emergency, because that sounds like an emergency, does this friend have a family? You know, maybe some kids, whatever the scenario or the problem might be with your with a friend, I think you should let him borrow the money. I mean, if he's going to go and spend it on the JCPenney's or a Nordstrom credit card to pay off his bill, then I wouldn't let him.
0: Hold on, I'm That's still stuck me. On you saying JCPenney's. Okay.
1: It's because I'm off by the mall.
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1: Yo, you already know. You got EJ talking about, is it ever okay to let a friend borrow some money?
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1: Yo, this is so diabolical. Did you see how nearly a third of people admit to shoplifting? And I feel like that number is a lot higher, but people are like scared to say it in these surveys. That's wild, though.

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1: Yo, my name is EJ. All right, so these college kids are spending a ridiculous amount of money on this, and I'm thinking to myself, why are you doing this? Like, I feel like this is money that you can just, like, keep, you know, to have, being as though you're in college. We'll break the story down in just a couple of minutes. Hang on.

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1: Yo, what's poppin'? My name is EJ. Anybody else low-key don't get any work done whenever you spend your day at work with your work bestie? Let me tell you something. 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

0: What up, Omaha? It's 96.1 Kiss FM, Omaha's number one for all the hits. It's the V Bros. My name is Mikey V. Got my big bro, Frankie V, with me and our bestie, Gianna.
1: Could you imagine getting pulled over by a cop dressed as a bush?
0: It is happening, and we don't want it to happen to you. Right. So we'll talk about that next.
2: I could